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1: I'm Corey Atkinson. Here's what's trending on Play. Crews are working to contain several fires in Wood Buffalo National Park as conditions remain very dry. Parks Canada says the fire danger is very high. Rain has helped reduce activity in some areas, while crews and helicopters continue targeting hot spots. Highway 5 remains open, although wildfire smoke may reduce visibility for motorists. An investigation is underway into damage at several Fort McMurray bus shelters. Wood Buffalo RCMP say three shelters in Eagle Ridge and Timberley were heavily damaged between 6 and 6:30 on the morning of July 20th. Anyone with information can contact Wood Buffalo RCMP at 780-788-4040, while anonymous tips can be provided through Crime Stoppers. A Fort McMurray man is set to appear in court today following an RCMP investigation into diesel thefts. Stephen Yetman faces four counts of theft under $5,000 and four counts of failing to comply with release conditions. Police say nearly 1,000 liters of diesel were stolen from commercial properties. Yetman remains in custody. Recent polling shows the majority of Albertans favor remaining in Canada as debate over a potential independence vote continues. John Tupper with more.
2: Main Street Research found over 60% of Albertans would vote to remain in Canada, while 28% would vote to leave. Support for remaining in Canada reached nearly 70% in Edmonton and 68% in Calgary. About 12% of the people polled province-wide remain undecided. For Harvard Media News, I'm John Tupper.
1: Pride Wood Buffalo is expressing solidarity following a deadly attack near a Pride celebration in Berlin. Executive Director Mitch Bowers says an attack on Pride is an attack on everyone. One person was killed and 29 were injured Saturday night. German authorities are treating the violence as an act of terrorism. And Fort McMurray has produced another big lottery winner, with Jacqueline Smith taking home $250,000. Smith says the money will help pay off the family mortgage, support her adult children, and could allow her husband to retire sooner. You can always access your local and Canadian news by downloading our app or visiting play1037.ca. 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I'm Corey Atkinson.
0: Play weather.
3: Tonight, partly cloudy with a few showers and fog patches developing overnight, low 11. Tomorrow, mix of sun and cloud with evening showers, high 23, low 13. Wednesday, sunny, high 23. Thursday, sunny, high 24. Friday, increasing cloud, high 23. Saturday, mix of sun and cloud with evening showers, high 24. Sunday, periods of rain, high 17.
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0: possibly the hardest part of having children is realizing that they are more popular than you will ever be. My daughter is on like a summer tour. She's in constant demand from everyone in my family. I swear we only just got her back from my in-laws. Poof, she's already gone for another week hanging out with my parents. Everybody wants a piece of this kid. They can't get enough of her. I feel like I'm hardly spending time with my own child. And yes, I'm the parent. I have the power to make the schedule, to say no. You're staying at home this week. But guess what? I want her to do fun things. I like that she's getting out of the house. I just can't believe that I'm not. Nobody wants to hang out with old Connor. Nobody wants to spend time with me. She still poops in her pants. Why don't I get invited to stay at your house for a week?
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1: Looking into the board game cupboard at my family's home has always felt like glancing into another dimension with a twisted, warped version of things you're familiar with. We don't own Jenga. We own Jambly Tower. We don't have Kerplunk. We have Kerplop. And since my parents don't have any children living with them anymore, the problem has only gotten worse. They've recently purchased a board game called Starts With, Ends With. And the game itself, very simple. You spin two wheels that give you two letters. You have to quickly name a word that starts with one of those letters and ends with the other one. The information sheet is full of typos. Starts With, Ends With, a game of fast thinkino and faster thel ist. That is a direct quote from the instruction manual. Haste to say a word that is written at the top of the page.
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1: How much water do you have to pour on dog pee before you consider it clean? Because a town in Switzerland will now be fining people who don't wash up dog pee. Walkers will now be expected to carry a bottle of water as well as waste bags and use it to dilute urine left in public places. First-time offenders will receive a warning. Repeat offenders will be charged a fine of $100 in whatever currency Switzerland uses. And there's a chance that I'm the only one overthinking this, but it feels impossible to enforce because at what point do you consider the sidewalk clean? How much water do I have to pour before you're willing to not charge me $100? And then, like, visually, it will look like I've done nothing no matter what I'm pouring on my dog pee. Pour out more water, it just makes stuff more wet. And then what? The cops have to get down on their hands and knees to smell whether or not I've cleaned up the dog pee well enough, and then I have to worry about them marking the territory, and it becomes a whole beef between the cops and my dog? I don't need that kind of drama.
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2: Superhero movies expect you to just know things now. San Diego Comic-Con is happening as we speak, and believe it or not, the people in attendance got a special look at the upcoming Avengers movie, Avengers Doomsday, where the big villain is Dr. Doom. And if you're unfamiliar, Dr. Doom is a villain from the Fantastic Four. He was in both iterations of the Fantastic Four movies that we've tried over the past like 20 years, except for the newest one. And we've gotten reports now that in this new movie, we will discover that the Fantastic Four already know Dr. Doom. They're familiar with this guy. They know what he's capable of. It's very Spider-Man with Uncle Ben, where the new movie doesn't make you watch the whole death of Uncle Ben. They just expect that you already know that. And while I agree, most of us do know that at this point, not everybody does. And dare I say, more people know about Uncle Ben than they know about Dr. Doom's relationship with the Fantastic Four.

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1: The 2026 18U National Championships is scheduled to take place in Fort McMurray from August 13th to the 16th at Ross Henniger Park and Legacy Dodge Field at McDonald Island Park. 11 teams will be in town representing the provinces across the country to compete in this tournament. And the 2026 Inner Pipeline Fort McMurray Marathon Early Bird Registration is now open. 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
1: I'm Corey Atkinson. Here's what's trending on Play. The wildfire danger has eased to moderate in the Fort McMurray Forest area. Alberta Wildfire says there are currently no active fires in the area. 45 wildfires have been recorded since January 1st. Conditions are low to moderate around Fort Fitzgerald and Fort Chippewa, but people are still being urged to use caution outdoors. Wood Buffalo RCMP are investigating after three bus shelters were heavily damaged in Fort McMurray. The vandalism happened early July 20th at shelters in Eagle Ridge and Timberlee. Police say the damage occurred between 6 and 6:30 in the morning. Anyone who witnessed suspicious activity or has surveillance footage is asked to contact RCMP. A Fort McMurray man is facing charges following a series of diesel fuel thefts. Wood Buffalo RCMP say nearly 1,000 liters were stolen from commercial properties beginning in early July. Police arrested 42-year-old Stephen Yetman on July 22nd. He faces four theft charges, along with four counts of failing to comply with release conditions. An Alberta independence petition has passed the signature hurdle as its proposed referendum question remains before the courts. John Tupper explains.
2: Elections Alberta says more than 222,000 signatures were verified, exceeding the roughly 178,000 signatures required. The petition cannot move ahead yet because an appeal is underway over a decision finding that the question is unconstitutional. That outcome will determine whether the proposed independence question can proceed to the next stage. For Harvard Media News, I'm John Tupper.
1: Pride Wood Buffalo is calling for solidarity following the deadly attack near Pride celebrations in Berlin. Executive Director Mitch Bowers says no one should fear for their safety while gathering to celebrate dignity, equality, and human rights. One person was killed and 29 were injured. For more information, including support resources, visit our news page. And another Fort McMurray resident is celebrating a major lottery win. Jacqueline Smith won $250,000 on Extra after matching all seven digits in the June 13th draw. Smith says she plans to pay off her mortgage and share some money with her adult children. You can always access your local and Canadian news by downloading our app or visiting play1037.ca. That's what's trending on Play. I'm Corey Atkinson.
0: Play weather.
3: Tonight, partly cloudy with a few showers and fog patches developing overnight, low 11. Tomorrow, mix of sun and cloud with evening showers, high 23, low 13. Wednesday, sunny, high 23. Thursday, sunny, high 24. Friday, increasing cloud, high 23. Saturday, mix of sun and cloud with evening showers, high 24. Sunday, periods of rain, high 17.
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0: My family's group dynamic is on the verge of changing forever. I can feel it in the air. My niece is 16 years old. We're on the absolute edge of her bringing some guy home, somebody that she's dating, and introducing him to the entire family. Now, an important note about my family, I'm the youngest of five siblings. We are all married, and all of us have children. Most of them have multiple children. When we all get together, there is over 20 people in the house at any given time. Now imagine you're dating someone and they bring you into the middle of that. Just speaking from experience, there's like a 50-50 chance that you won't see that person ever again in your life.
1: Let's go. Let's kick off the night.
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1: Welcome to the part of the show where you help me settle a disagreement with my wife. We were out of town over the weekend, and I don't know if you heard, but there was a pretty big storm making its way across Alberta. Guess what? It hit our house. Oh no! The only problem is, we weren't there. So I had to phone one of my friends to go check on our house and make sure that the basement wasn't flooded. I tell my wife that I'm in the process of doing this, and she says, "Why would you?" Because if we find out that the house is flooded, there's nothing we can do about it right now, and it would be hours before we could even get there at all. She's absolutely right. But if the house didn't flood, I wanted that peace of mind right away, and we got it. Good news. The home remains undamaged. But the question remains, if you're living in Schrodinger's natural disaster, do you want to know if your home was ruined, or do you want to live in ignorant bliss until you get back and you can deal with it in person?
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0: 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Let's make sure they that special somebody. Young Money. Yeah.
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9: 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You know them old sugar daddy. They be tricking, they tell them girls.

0: Some people would disagree with me on this, but I do think that using AI makes you sound dumber than you are. And if it doesn't make you sound dumber because of the things it's telling you to say, it's gonna make you sound dumber because you don't know how to use it. A member of the Legislative Assembly in New Brunswick made a fool of himself earlier this week when he read an AI chatbot prompt out loud in legislature, saying, and I quote, "Public confidence in the office of an advocate matters." Also, here's a more natural flowing version of that section that reads like a legislative speech rather than a series of short points. And you know what? He's right. It is important for you to have confidence in the office of an advocate, and I do have confidence. I am confident that my toddler could give a better speech than a computer. Let's do
1: it. 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
1: I have reason to believe my father was purposely trying to infuriate my entire family over the weekend. We went to the lake, a fun time for everybody to splash in the water, cool off, and enjoy ourselves amongst nature. My dad's swimsuit of choice was just a pair of denim shorts. We show up. We all expect him to unbutton and reveal his swimsuit underneath, and instead, he wades into the water up to his waist, and then his chest, and then he just floats there, wearing denim shorts in the middle of a lake. And then when we went home, the man continued to wear the denim for the rest of the evening. I am almost 100% confident that he forgot he wasn't in swim trunks, and the moment the water graced his denim shorts, he just decided to stick to his guns and make it look like an intentional choice. But here's his mistake. Nobody intentionally swims in denim. That kind of behavior leads to your entire family ostracizing you for the rest of the day. I know so, because that's exactly what happened.
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1: I tried to be the cool uncle and give my nephew a quick heads up about notifications on Snapchat this weekend, and I have never seen somebody dig themselves into a hole deeper and faster than this boy. He has the same name as one of my childhood friends, and on my phone a couple of weeks ago, I got a notification that somebody named Sam reposted one of these Snapchats to their stories, and when I opened it to check what the Snapchat was, it was some model showing off her butt. And when I say showing off her butt, I really mean it. And when I say model, you know what I mean. So I tell my nephew, I say, I can't be sure that this was you, but just in case it was, I want you to be aware other people get notifications when you do something like that. And instead of him taking the win from me saying it could be somebody else, he asked, why? What day was it? Was it on Thursday? Yeah, man. Yeah, it was on Thursday. And now we're gonna have a really cool conversation about plausible deniability.
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0: 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We went out water skiing. My brother was getting pulled behind the boat. 1 minute, Uncle Cole is there. She looks away. He crashes. She turns back. Uncle Cole is gone. She screams, "Oh, no!" The next half an hour was just calming down this toddler before the next activity, which was enjoying our time on the beach. My nephew getting buried in the sand up to his neck. I can only assume she thought he was being buried alive as a punishment for some crimes because she saw him and began to openly weep. And finally, and most upsetting, she saw me take off my shirt and cried. So, beach day was a solid 6 out of 10.
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0: Play weather.
18: Tonight, partly cloudy with a few showers and fog patches developing overnight, low 11. Tomorrow, mix of sun and cloud with evening showers, high 23, low 13. Wednesday, sunny, high 23. Thursday, sunny, high 24. Friday, increasing cloud, high 23. Saturday, mix of sun and cloud with evening showers, high 24. Sunday, periods of rain, high 17.
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1: A school district in upstate New York has officially paused their plans to add a humanoid robot to their classrooms after some backlash. Understandably so. The plan was to add a life-sized AI woman that would just remain seated to answer any questions the students may have. She was going to be a chatbot they could talk to on their iPads at home and then continue the conversation in person in the classroom. 110% chance that the students would find a way to use the AI to cheat, first of all. Second of all, nobody wants to learn from a semi-lifelike humanoid AI robot. The school district went on the record to say many parents, teachers, and stakeholders are understandably concerned. And to that I say, they have every right to be. It was less than 3 years ago that AI couldn't even tell you how many R's were in the word strawberry. And now we want that robot to teach the children how to spell strawberry and probably other words too?
0: Play at Night with Connor.

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1: Astronauts returning from space earlier this week will need to relearn how to walk after they spent 241 days aboard the International Space Station. I have to take a second every once in a while to remind myself that 241 days is a long time to go without feeling gravity underneath your feet. Like, truly, I think that too many of us take gravity for granted. Imagine yourself in a vehicle going really fast down a road with a lot of hills, and you get that kind of light feeling in your stomach where you stop experiencing gravity for just a moment on the way down. Now, extend that split second into 241 days.
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0: At this point, I assume we are all familiar with Jimothy, but if you're not, there is a very famous raccoon floating around the internet lately. It's a raccoon with short spine syndrome. So, like, imagine a raccoon in your mind, and then chop out the middle part. So the front and back legs are basically right next to each other. That's Jimothy. He looks freaky, and I love him. But he is one of many animals over the past few years in particular who have gone viral. Famous, some people may say. And they have no way of knowing just how important they are to the rest of the world. Especially an animal like this doesn't have owners. This is just a stray raccoon with a really short spine. And the world loves him. And he's too busy digging through trash cans to know that. It's like if Oscar the Grouch was a raccoon.
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1: San Diego Comic-Con has been happening this week, and believe it or not, it has led to a lot of news about comic book movies. One headline that I think is getting glazed over in general is that they've cast Ryan Gosling as Ghost Rider. You know Ryan Gosling from Project Hail Mary, or, you know, he also played Ken in the Barbie movie. He is going to play Ghost Rider, the skeleton who's on fire, wearing a leather jacket and riding a motorcycle. It's like a 12-year-old boy from the 90s created his ideal superhero, and now it's played by Ryan Gosling. If you want to, you can Google Ghost Rider Marvel Swimsuit Edition. Trust me on this. Ghost Rider Marvel Swimsuit Edition. You will see why it is so important we get an absolute hunk like Ryan Gosling to play this character.
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0: Play weather.
6: Tonight, partly cloudy with a few showers and fog patches developing overnight, low 11. Tomorrow, mix of sun and cloud with evening showers, high 23, low 13. Wednesday, sunny, high 23. Thursday, sunny, high 24. Friday, increasing cloud, high 23. Saturday, mix of sun and cloud with evening showers, high 24. Sunday, periods of rain, high 17.
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1: For the second time in just 2 weeks, a truck in British Columbia carrying blueberries spilled its load onto the road, bringing vehicles to a halt. Ladies and gentlemen and friends of the non-binary, what we have here is a real-world traffic jam. And I'll say it again in case you didn't hear me right the first time. A truckload of blueberries spilled all over the highway, causing vehicles to come to a halt. It's a real-world traffic jam. You know what? I feel like you're still not hearing me. I'll say it a third time. A truck carrying a load of blueberries in British Columbia spilled blueberries all over the highway, bringing traffic to a complete stop. It's a real-world traffic jam. I'll see myself out.
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2: 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Yeah. 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
1: How much water do you have to pour on dog pee before you consider it clean? Because a town in Switzerland will now be fining people who don't wash up dog pee. Walkers will now be expected to carry a bottle of water as well as waste bags and use it to dilute urine left in public places. First-time offenders will receive a warning. Repeat offenders will be charged a fine of $100 in whatever currency Switzerland uses. And there's a chance that I'm the only one overthinking this, but it feels impossible to enforce because at what point do you consider the sidewalk clean? How much water do I have to pour before you're willing to not charge me $100? And then, like, visually, it will look like I've done nothing no matter what I'm pouring on my dog pee. Pour out more water, it just makes stuff more wet. And then what? The cops have to get down on their hands and knees to smell whether or not I've cleaned up the dog pee well enough, and then I have to worry about them marking the territory, and it becomes a whole beef between the cops and my dog? I don't need that kind of drama.
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1: 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And finally, registration is now open for the Keano Huskies Golf Tournament happening on August the 21st at the Fort McMurray Golf Club.
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1: I'm John.
2: I'm Marina.
1: Marina, what's going on, dude?
2: Not a whole lot, dude. I took a 5-hour nap yesterday.
1: Cool.
2: I needed the sleep. My body still hurts. And I will say this. I think my back is starting to not be good again. This morning is pretty rough.
1: All because of the jelly rolls and Post Malone's.
2: The stampede of people, I'm pretty sure. And like, obviously, like, you tense up yourself, right? So that could have been part of it too, but
1: I have no idea. I've never been a part of something like that.
2: This morning's, it's not good.
1: Okay. It's interesting. I was thinking about it last night. Not once in my entire life have I ever feared for it. Not once.
2: Not once,
1: eh? I've literally never been in a position to fear for my life.
2: You know, after the concert, I would say it was traumatizing. And I get, like I said yesterday, not everybody had the same experience that I did. Not everybody was stuck right in the concourse like we were. But for some people online to be sitting there trying to tell me how I should feel and how traumatized isn't the right word and blah, blah. You weren't there.
1: Yes.
2: You weren't there.
1: Yeah.
2: So that's kind of what's going on this morning. I'm hoping that, you know, this is just a little bump in the road and that my back's going to be okay tomorrow, but this morning's not good.
1: So. Only up from here or downhill.
2: I hope it's up.

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0: Rihanna, We Found Love, right here on Play Mornings. I'm John.
1: I'm Marina.
0: The perfect song for the perfect opening to the perfect game. Ladies and gentlemen, it's time for your favorite game where the only answer is...
1: Florida.
0: That's right. Once again, the only answer is...
1: Florida.
0: Tell me, where did this take place? Elderly blank man faces charges after alleged sugar baby dispute ends in car ramming, gun threat, and police. Where in the world did this happen?
1: Florida, baby.
0: Marina Barnes, you are absolutely correct. If you also said Florida, you're correct. And if you didn't, you clearly weren't listening. A 67-year-old man's search for a sugar baby ended up with him allegedly pointing a rifle at a 22-year-old after ramming a car into a telephone pole.
1: So this is what happened. They met on Tinder.
0: Yep.
1: He offered to be her sugar daddy.
0: Yep.
1: Promised dinner, shopping, and $1,000.
0: Yeah.
1: So they go shopping. He gave her $200 first. They go shopping. And then they go for dinner.
0: My man.
1: He gives her $600.
0: Yep.
1: And then they went back to his place.
0: Yeah, they did. My man.
1: He was rubbing her feet.
0: My man.
1: And she started to get a weird feeling. So she asked her friends to pick her up. And he's like, that's not what we agreed to. And then everything went down.
0: Now, being from Calgary, I actually know a couple people who are and have been sugar babies. Sex is never a part of it.
1: Nope.
0: Because if sex becomes a part of it, guess what that is? That's prostitution, dog. Sorry, the second you pay for sex, that's more illegal than ramming a car and pointing a gun.
1: I also, because the math didn't math. Right? He gave her $200 and then $600. Yep. So where's the rest of it?
0: Maybe it was a tip. You know, every minute you let me rub your feet, you get $5.
1: Maybe. The end of the night was supposed to be the rest of the $200.
0: That's what
1: it is. She cut it short.
0: That's horrific. Like, the end of the night. Now,
1: after the foot rub.
0: Marina, at 35 years young.
1: Mm-hmm. Thank you for saying young.
0: Would you be a sugar baby to this man? Look at him.
1: Let me go back to the...
0: Yeah, look at him. No?
1: Nope.
0: Even for $1,000 every time you guys hang out?
1: Nope.
0: He is not a good-looking man.
1: No, nope.
0: $1,000 seems like she's getting
1: ripped
0: off.
1: I understand why she left.
0: That's what I'm saying.
1: Just from looking at this picture.
0: But as a man, I also...
1: Oh, I'm going to have nightmares of his face.
0: As a man, I also understand why he rammed her car and put in a gun at her. Listen, I don't give you money the entire day and not get sex... You know what I mean? As a man in 2026 who follows Andrew Tate and some other people, Joe Rogan's out there, I deserve everything because, again, I am a man in 2026. Listen, this guy, he deserves to be in jail for, like, the rest of his 2 years.
1: I feel like this guy unlocked, like, I don't know, Grand Theft Auto Senior Citizen extension pack.

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2: I'm Corey Atkinson. Here's what's trending on Play. Alberta Wildfire is encouraging Fort McMurray residents to take the wildfire pledge and help prevent human-caused fires. Participants commit to using fire responsibly, fully extinguishing campfires, and regularly clearing debris from off-highway vehicles. Officials say 60% of Alberta wildfires were human-caused last year. Residents can take the pledge online until August 16th. The RMWB is looking for residents to serve on two council-appointed committees. Applications are open for the Animal Welfare Advisory Committee and Community Investment Program Approval Committee. The positions are open to both urban and rural residents. Applications close August 23rd, with council reviewing candidates after the deadline. Fuel prices are remaining elevated across North America as geopolitical tensions continue to pressure energy markets. GasBuddy says conflict between the United States and Iran, Houthi attacks in the Red Sea, and Ukrainian strikes on Russian refineries have pushed prices higher. A weekend easing in hostilities could slow further increases at the pump. Fort McKay First Nation is calling for an overhaul of federal funding for Indigenous community safety. John Tupper has more.
3: Chief Raymond Powder's Resolution 17 seeks permanent funding for shelters, family outreach, and crisis intervention. The proposal would replace short-term competitive grants with stable federal funding, giving First Nations greater control over programs addressing local safety, prevention, and healing priorities. For Harvard Media News, I'm John Tupper.
2: Albertans will soon have more options for preventative diagnostic testing. Starting July 31st, patients can pay for MRIs, CT scans, X-rays, and ultrasounds without a doctor's referral at participating clinics. Medically necessary testing will remain publicly funded. Critics say allowing patients to pay for faster access moves Alberta closer to a two-tier healthcare system. The Friends of Medicare is calling on Alberta to reverse course and protect access through the public system. 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I'm Corey Atkinson.
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2: I'm Corey Atkinson with your look at sports. The Fort McMurray Giants had last night off and are off the field tonight as well. The Giants are home to Brooks tomorrow night in Western Canadian Baseball League action. The Toronto Blue Jays will look to extend their winning streak to two when they face the Washington Nationals tonight. Shane Bieber gets the ball for the Jays, while the Nationals have Cade Cavalli. The Miami Marlins snapped their 12-game slump last night with a walk-off 3-2 win over the Philadelphia Phillies. In the CFL, Lorenzo Modlin has unretired to sign with the BC Lions. He's a former Defensive Player of the Year in 2022, who last played with the Calgary Stampeders, but signed a one-day contract to retire with the Ottawa Redblacks in the offseason this year. There's a three-way tie entering today's Canadian Men's Amateur Golf Championships in Calgary. The winner will receive a direct exemption into the 2027 RBC Canadian Open. And Canada has 21 medals in total heading into the Commonwealth Games in Glasgow today. We have 7 gold, 6 silver, and 8 bronze. That's your look at sports. I'm Corey Atkinson.
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4: Right now, it is 10 degrees. Today, we're going to see a high of 24, feeling more like 27 with that Humidex. Tonight, going all the way down to 13 with showers beginning this evening and ending before tomorrow morning, as well a risk of a thunderstorm later on this evening and overnight. And Marina, correct me if I'm wrong, there's some sort of looming possibility of a...
5: tornado?
4: Tornado? Question mark?
5: Okay, so... yes, it's mainly like more south, Edmonton-ish area.
4: Yeah.
5: But the band of it does kind of come up to like 63.
4: Okay.
5: So it is a high potential of some severe storms and a possible thunder or a possible tornado. However, Environment Canada for currently in Fort McMurray is not showing that at all.
4: Okay, cool.
5: So it could be a possibility.
4: Cool.
5: Okay, just keep that in mind.
4: Awesome. You're
5: now
4: up.
5: For tomorrow, we've just got sunshine. That's it. High of 22. Overnight,

0: Major Lazer, DJ Snake with Lean On. It's Play Mornings. I'm Marina.
1: I'm John.
0: So I haven't been in a play since I was in elementary school.
1: Okay.
0: And in elementary school, I was in Alice in Wonderland.
1: Yes.
0: And I played the Mad Hatter.
1: Correct.
0: It's only fitting. It really is.
1: Why? What does that mean?
0: Mad Hatter's a little crazy. I could be a little crazy sometimes.
1: You're so quirky.
0: So it's been a hot minute since I've been in a play. And back then in elementary school, I had no idea I wanted to be in radio. Like, I had no idea I was a people person. In fact, I felt like the complete opposite of that. Mm-hmm. So getting up on stage three different times to sing a song and do a dance was the most terrifying thing. But fast forward to now, and I've been asked to be in a play at Keanu Theater.
1: Okay.
0: Yes.
1: Are you also going to be running around and jumping and dancing?
0: No. Well, I don't know. So I got my script, but the email didn't work. It was corrupted or something.
1: Oh, okay.
0: So that they tried to send me a screenshot of it, but it was really blurry.
1: Yeah.
0: So I can see how many lines I have. Can't exactly read them in the current moment. So the play, I believe, is going to be in September, end of September.
1: Okay.
0: So I do have some time to memorize my lines. And I don't know if I'm allowed to, you know, say too much about it, what the play is and whatnot.
1: Okay.
0: But just keep an ear out and you can find out the date of the play, what the play is. Then you can come watch me. Will you come watch?
1: Do I have to pay for a ticket?
0: No. I will get you a ticket.
1: Then sure, I will gladly come watch.
0: So you would not come pay to see me in a play?
1: You want to know why? Because you showed me how many lines you have. Unless I was able to show up halfway through, and then the second your lines were done, dip out.
0: Wow.
1: What? I'm a good friend supporting a good friend. I don't know anybody else. It'd be different if you were like, Rhea's in it, Patrick Bennett's in it, Sheila's in it. But no, it's just you. I'll come support you and only you, as long as I don't have to pay.
0: All right. All right, fine. I'll try to get you a ticket.
1: Okay.
0: But yeah, well,
1: that's huge.
0: I'll keep giving you some more details the more I know what I'm allowed to say.
1: Okay.
0: As of right now, but I do believe September 25th is the date you're going to want to put in your calendars.
1: Ooh, okay, Marina.

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0: I came across this statistic. I have such a hard time saying that word. Statistic.
1: You got it.
0: Where it says 11% of people admit that they've had a flirty or romantic conversation with an AI chatbot like ChatGPT.
1: Okay.
0: 24% of people say that flirting with a chatbot does count as cheating in a relationship. So I want to know what your thoughts are on that.
1: Okay. Now, usually I'm pretty negative on this show. A lot of the time it's just for the sake of the bit. This, what I'm about to say, is no bit. If you flirt with a chatbot, you don't deserve to vote. What are we doing? First off, I don't really respect you if you use ChatGPT at all, but that's besides the point. If you're flirting with a chatbot, especially in a relationship, I don't know if I would call it flirting. But I don't know if anybody should stay with somebody who is flirting with a
0: chatbot.
1: Yes, yeah. Exactly, Marina. Totally.
0: Now, I've never even had an actual conversation with a chatbot, let alone start flirting with it.
1: Because it's weird.
0: It is the weirdest thing I think you could do with a chatbot.
1: By the way, why are ChatGPT, OpenAI people allowing you to flirt with a robot?
0: Why do they let the chatbots flirt back?
1: That's what I'm saying. The AI psychosis, of course it's as bad as it is. If I can say to, like, ChatGPT, hey, what are you wearing? And it to be like, nothing, what are you wearing? And it's like, what are we doing? Also, who are these 11% of people who admitted to this? Mm-hmm. Admit it!
0: Now, I would like to know if there's anybody in town here that has done this before. Now, you can text in. If your name is already there, we'll keep you anonymous. But I'd really like to know if anybody's actually tried flirting with a chatbot here in town.
1: Do you?
0: I do.
1: You want to know if somebody who listens to our show.
0: Yes, and I want to know why.
1: And also, like, at this point, if you have, send us screenshots.
0: Yeah. Screenshots or it didn't happen.
1: Maybe if there's photos that you've attached to the don't send those. But by the way, this is such a dude thing. You're not going to find a woman who has said or has even flirted or thought about flirting with ChatGPT.
0: Not even thought. That's the thing. It doesn't even cross your mind.
1: No. How starved for human interaction are you? By the way, again, cheating in a relationship, that's one thing. Cheating with an AI chatbot?
0: So you think it's cheating?
1: No, I don't.
0: You don't think it's cheating?
1: But I do believe that if you are with somebody and you stumble across their ChatGPT logs and they're like getting sexy with ChatGPT, it's not cheating, but I would respect you less if you didn't leave.
0: If there was like something more than a red flag, that's what that would be. Like, that's like the king of all red flags right there.
1: I think I would be angrier if I did just get cheated on. Because
0: you'd be angrier with the ChatGPT?
1: At least it's a person. At least they're probably more attractive than I am. This is a goddamn robot. 780-791-1037. If you flirt or have flirted with ChatGPT, please let Marina and I know. She says she'd keep it anonymous. I haven't said that yet.

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2: I'm Corey Atkinson. Here's what's trending on Play. Alberta Wildfire is inviting residents to take the Wildfire Pledge for a chance to see wildfire operations from the air. Participants can enter to win an educational helicopter tour for themselves and three guests. The August 29th flight will explore fire ecology, suppression tactics, a previous burn area, and a wildfire lookout tower. A new RMWB committee is looking for residents with experience in animal welfare. The Animal Welfare Advisory Committee will advise council on the health, safety, and humane treatment of domestic and companion animals. Positions are available for a veterinarian, animal rescue representatives, and members of the public. Applications remain open until August 23rd. Oil markets are seeing some relief after a weekend pause in fighting between the United States and Iran. Brent crude fell to around $90 Monday after briefly topping $102 last week. GasBuddy says lower crude prices could eventually ease pressure on motorists, but fuel costs are expected to remain elevated for now. The Athabasca Tribal Council is supporting a push for more First Nations control over community safety funding. John Tupper has the details.
3: Resolution 17 calls for federal money to flow directly into First Nations governments. Funding support could go to community patrols, safe housing, family preservation, and addictions recovery programs. It could also expand locally developed responses for missing and murdered Indigenous women, girls, and people. For Harvard Media News, I'm John Tupper.
2: 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Opponents argue the program introduces more American-style private payment into Alberta healthcare. 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I'm Corey Atkinson.
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5: Right now, 10 degrees. The sun is out. Today, we're going to see a high of 24. Feeling more like 27 with that Humidex. Tonight, going all the way down to 13 with some showers beginning this evening and ending before tomorrow morning. Also, a risk of a thunderstorm later on this evening and overnight.
6: Tomorrow, none of that. Just sunshine all day long, high of 22. Overnight, even more clear skies, low of 11.

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2: 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Now, it doesn't sound that good.
1: Not even close.
2: We know that we're not no professional singers over here. We're no Ariana Grandes and John Legends over here.
1: Nope.
2: But we try. And, you know, a lot of people love it. Some people don't.
1: I'm sure some. Well, I've heard stories of some people changing the station as we start to sing. So
2: That's okay. They come back after.
3: Yeah, well, I guess after. Yeah, thanks.
2: 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Here we

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1: The 2026 18U National Championships is scheduled to take place in Fort McMurray from August 13th to the 16th at Ross Henniger Park and Legacy Dodge Field at McDonald Island Park. 11 teams will be in town representing the provinces across the country to compete in this tournament. And the 2026 Inner Pipeline Fort McMurray Marathon Early Bird Registration is now open. The race will be taking place September the 20th. 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
8: 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Let's take a journey.

0: All right, friends, get ready to dust off your finest eyeliner, because MySpace is officially making a comeback.
1: Oh, that's cool.
0: I mean, of course, you never had the chance to use MySpace.
1: Never
0: it
1: once.
0: It is still active. We've talked about this before.
1: Yeah.
0: What is really crazy, get this, their user base just skyrocketed from 200,000 to 6 million monthly users. So it has been it has been confirmed by the two brothers that own it that it will be making a comeback. There's no timeline on like the relaunch of it just yet, but it will be happening. And get this, we talked about this before, where you could like customize your page with music and HTML codes and stuff. You will be able to do that.
1: Okay. My question is, what does it mean they're coming back
0: if it never really left?
1: If there's 6 million users.
0: So I think after the news of it going to be relaunching, I think a lot of people started signing back up, because their goal right now is to kind of steer away from like the algorithms and like the doom scrolling, and they kind of just wanted to be you know, where you get to like actually connect with people that you know, and you can discover music on it. They don't want you to be super addicted to MySpace like you are with other social media platforms.
1: Valid. But my question is, if I go to MySpace right now and sign up, I can't do anything until
0: until they relaunch what MySpace used to be, basically.
1: Okay.
0: So right now, it's not as like, it's not as user friendly for millennials, for people who grew up using MySpace. It's not like that currently, but they want to go back to their OG roots. Now, MySpace came out in 2003, before you were even born. Yep. And look, I loved it way more than I love Facebook.
1: Mm-hmm.
0: And I'm pretty addicted to Facebook. The problem with Facebook now is I don't see anything from people I know. All of a sudden, random groups pop up. Join now. Join this. And no, I don't want to.
1: My question is that you don't think at some point MySpace is going to go this direction? I remember getting on Instagram in like 2013 or whatever, and it was like, this is just like it's a picture of a cake.
0: Yeah.
1: Cool.
0: Totally agree with you, though. You don't know how it's going to end up. And it's the thing too is like, they want to steer away from the current algorithms and doom scrolling, like I mentioned. But are people going to want to stick around for that?
1: Well, that's the question.
0: Right?
1: Power to them. I completely agree. We need way less of whatever the hell Instagram and Facebook and TikTok are right now.
0: It's all the same.
1: It is the exact same. It's just, when's the last time you went on like Instagram and didn't immediately go to Reels?
0: Couldn't tell you.
1: Exactly, right? If MySpace comes out and they're just like, yo, it's just like pictures for now, and if you hit a video, you can't scroll and immediately get another video. You got to hit escape on your keyboard. Then you got to scroll down more until you hit the next video.
0: Yeah.
1: Like, I'm cool with that. I'm down to clown.
0: I wonder if they'll bring back like the top 8 friends. I wonder if Tom will have to be like your number one friend. You probably have no idea what I'm talking about. We'll have to come back to it. I'll tell you a little bit off air and then we'll come back to it.
1: Okay. Everything I

0: Roma, Roma, ma, gaga, ooh la la, what you about Roma?
1: From the Harvard Media News Center. 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
2: I'm Corey Atkinson. Here's what's trending on Play. Alberta Wildfire is using its wildfire pledge to promote safer outdoor recreation areas across the Fort McMurray Forest area. Residents are encouraged to fully extinguish campfires and regularly check off-highway vehicles for debris. Human activity has caused 60% of Alberta wildfires last year. The pledge remains open until August 16th. Wood Buffalo residents have an opportunity to help decide how municipal grants are distributed to local nonprofits. The RMWB is recruiting 9 community members for its Community Investment Program Approval Committee. Positions represent several sectors, including Indigenous communities, business, oil sands, and social profit organizations. Applications are open to both urban and rural residents until August 23rd. Global conflicts are continuing to put upward pressure on gasoline and diesel prices. Fighting involving Iran has disrupted shipping through the Strait of Hormuz, while Houthi attacks are creating concerns in the Red Sea. Ukrainian strikes on Russian refineries are adding another pressure point. GasBuddy says future fuel prices will depend heavily on geopolitical developments. First Nations policing is part of a broader community safety proposal from Fort McKay Chief Raymond Powder. John Tupper tells us more.
3: Resolution 17 seeks pathways towards local policing and enforcement models alongside stable federal funding for prevention and healing programs. The proposal also calls for greater federal accountability in implementing the calls for justice from the National Inquiry into Missing and Murdered Indigenous Women and Girls. For Harvard Media News, I'm John Tupper.
2: And a new preventative testing program is set to launch across Alberta this week. Participating private clinics can offer diagnostic imaging without a doctor's referral, with patients paying for testing themselves. The province says medically necessary care will remain publicly funded. Healthcare advocates worry expanded private access could deepen the divide between patients who can pay and those who cannot. You can always access your local and Canadian news by downloading our app or visiting play1037.ca. 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I'm Corey Atkinson.
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2: I'm Corey Atkinson with your look at sports. The Fort McMurray Giants had last night off and are off the field tonight as well. The Giants are home to Brooks tomorrow night in Western Canadian Baseball League action. The Toronto Blue Jays will look to extend their winning streak to 2 when they face the Washington Nationals tonight. Shane Bieber gets the ball for the Jays, while the Nationals have Cade Cavalli. The Miami Marlins snapped their 12-game slump last night with a walk-off 3-2 win over the Philadelphia Phillies. In the CFL, Lorenzo Modlin has unretired to sign with the BC Lions. He's a former Defensive Player of the Year in 2022, who last played with the Calgary Stampeders, but signed a one-day contract to retire with the Ottawa Redblacks in the offseason this year. There's a three-way tie entering today's Canadian Men's Amateur Golf Championships in Calgary. The winner will receive a direct exemption into the 2027 RBC Canadian Open. And Canada has 21 medals in total heading into the Commonwealth Games in Glasgow today. We have 7 gold, 6 silver, and 8 bronze. That's your look at sports. I'm Corey Atkinson.
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5: Right now, 13 degrees and sunny. Today, we're going to see a high of 24, feeling more like 27 with that Humidex. Tonight, going all the way down to 13 with some showers beginning this evening and ending before tomorrow morning. Again, a risk of a thunderstorm as well because of course. But tomorrow looks pretty promising, Marina.
6: Yes, tomorrow and Thursday and Friday looking pretty promising right now. All sunny. Tomorrow, we got a high of 22, overnight going down to 11. And then Thursday, high of 23, sunshine. Friday, high of 26, and more sunshine.
5: Now, although it being Sunday, many miles away, that overnight low at 8, right?
6: It might as well be minus 8 at this point.
5: We're middle of summer. What are we doing?

0: 5 right here on Play Mornings. I'm John.
1: I'm Marina.
0: Did you know that we have an app?
1: If you didn't, that's a problem. We've talked about it many times.
0: Yeah, that's right. We have an app, so if you gotta leave the car, you can still take us with you.
1: Mm-hmm. And all you gotta do, go to your app store, Play 103 Radio for Mac. Now, I've had people say that they've, you know, gone on vacation out east, and they miss listening to our show, so they'll download the app and listen while they're out there. I know
0: cool.
1: There's a 2-3 hour time difference depending on where you're at, but people still want to listen to the show.
0: Now, I don't know about Google Play Store. On the Apple iOS store, whatever you want to call it, we have the lowest rating out of any other radio station under Harvard Media when it comes to apps. We have a 3. However, every single review is from 14 years ago. So if you see that and you're like, whoa, they only have a 3, I'm not downloading this, because I wouldn't, one, I wouldn't go in an Uber with a driver who has a 3-star rating. I probably wouldn't download an app that has only a 3-star rating.
1: Fair.
0: It's not us. The app is good. It works well.
1: The app is great.
0: It's amazing.
1: And look, it's really good too because we've got contests going on right now, right?
0: Yep.
1: So if you can't be in your car to listen for the keywords to go and see Bruno Mars in Vancouver, you take us with you wherever you go. Mm-hmm. Keep it in your pocket and you can hear our show at any time.
0: And also, turn those notifications on. Because
1: exactly.
0: We send out push notifications.
1: Uh-huh.
0: And you don't want to miss those.
1: Uh-huh.
0: And they're not annoying. It's not like Candy Crush, how we're going to send you one every 30 minutes. No, like it's stuff worth. You got news stories.
1: Mm-hmm.
0: You got contests.
1: Mm-hmm.
0: You got remotes.
1: Yep.
0: You can see where we are.
1: Yep. The app is great. So go and search out Play 103 Radio Fort Mac.

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1: I'm John.
0: Play Days is on right now.
1: That's right.
0: So you, if you haven't heard, if you live under a rock, we have a chance for you to win a pair of tickets, flights, hotels, and spending money.
1: $5,000!
0: To go and see Bruno Mars in Vancouver. Yeah.
1: Now, it sucks, but it's also fun when we announce these contests because I know that I'm not allowed to win. Yeah. And I would certainly like $5,000 as well as a free trip to go see B-Money.
0: Well, the prize package is worth over $5,000. I don't think you're getting $5,000 to spend.
1: No?
0: It's the whole package worth over $5,000.
1: Oh,
0: but you're getting free money to spend. You're getting free flights. You're getting a free hotel.
1: How much money?
0: They didn't tell me.
1: Harvard, what are you doing? Morons.
0: Who knows? Maybe it's going to be more than $5,000 at the end.
1: But you just said it's valued at $5,000.
0: I know, but what if they're like planning a surprise?
1: They're not. I can tell you this right now. I get $32,000 a year.
0: All right. So this is how it works if you want to get entered into the contest on the standby list to go and see Bruno Mars in Vancouver in October.
1: How?
0: So what you have to do is listen to the show, listen all day long.
1: Yep.
0: We're going to drop a Play Days keyword. Then you just have to text that keyword into 780-791-1037 and you're on the standby list for your chance to win.
1: Now do not forget, you can text up to 3 times a day per keyword.
0: Per keyword.
1: Yes.
0: So that's not just like per day, it's per key. So if say the keyword was treasure. Okay.
1: Been
0: then you can text that in 3 times. Then later on in the day, the keyword is Uptown Funk or Uptown. You can text that in another 3 times.
1: Maybe.
0: So every time you hear a keyword, text it in 3 times.
1: That's right.
0: 780-791-1037. And this is why you're going to want to have the app.
1: Yes. Oh my God. Yes.
0: Because you don't want to miss the keywords. The more you text in, the more chances you have.
1: And again, albeit the app's on like a 2-minute delay, it's not like this is a timed trial.
0: Not at all.
1: You have 24 hours.
0: Mm-hmm. All right. So the contest is on now until August 14th. Grand prize winner being announced August 17th.
1: Woo!
0: With the concert happening in October.

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1: The more times you enter, the better your chance at winning a trip to Vancouver to see Bruno Mars live this October.
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4: I'm Corey Atkinson. Here's what's trending on Play. Alberta Wildfire is encouraging Fort McMurray residents to take the Wildfire Pledge and help prevent human-caused fires. Participants commit to using fire responsibly, fully extinguishing campfires, and regularly clearing debris from off-highway vehicles. Officials say 60% of Alberta wildfires were human-caused last year. Residents can take the pledge online until August 16th. The RMWB is looking for residents to serve on two council-appointed committees. Applications are open for the Animal Welfare Advisory Committee and Community Investment Program Approval Committee. The positions are open to both urban and rural residents. Applications close August 23rd, with council reviewing candidates after the deadline. Fuel prices are remaining elevated across North America as geopolitical tensions continue to pressure energy markets. GasBuddy says conflict between the United States and Iran, Houthi attacks in the Red Sea, and Ukrainian strikes on Russian refineries have pushed prices higher. A weekend easing in hostilities could slow further increases at the pump. Fort McKay First Nation is calling for an overhaul of federal funding for Indigenous community safety. John Tupper has more.
5: Chief Raymond Powder's Resolution 17 seeks permanent funding for shelters, family outreach, and crisis intervention. The proposal would replace short-term competitive grants with stable federal funding, giving First Nations greater control over programs addressing local safety, prevention, and healing priorities. For Harvard Media News, I'm John Tupper.
4: 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Starting July 31st, the patients can pay for MRIs, CT scans, X-rays, and ultrasounds without a doctor's referral at participating clinics. Medically necessary testing will remain publicly funded. 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The Friends of Medicare is calling on Alberta to reverse course and protect access through the public system. 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
8: Right now it is 13 degrees and sunny. Today we're going to see a high of 24, feeling more like 27 with that Humidex, a mix of sun and cloud. Tonight going all the way down to 13, showers beginning this evening and ending before tomorrow morning. And of course with showers, say it with me,
9: comes a risk of a thunderstorm.
8: If you give a mouse a cookie, the thunderstorm's going to roll in.
9: For tomorrow, none of that. Going to be mainly sunny, high of 22. Overnight clear going down to 11. And we'll throw in Thursday and Friday both because as of right now, sunshine and 23 for Thursday and sunshine and 26 for Friday.

0: Olivia Rodrigo right here on Play Mornings. I'm John.
1: I'm Marina.
0: It is 7:39 with 7 seconds away from 7:40, which of course means it is time
1: for birthdays.
0: That's right, baby.
1: We're working on getting an intro. I'm literally typing out an email right now because they're not getting back to John.
0: No, they'll get
1: Maybe
0: back.
1: They'll get back to me.
0: If they get back to you, I will walk out. I will quit.
1: All right, time for birthdays, and as always, we kick it off with the celebrities. Soulja Boy is 36 today.
0: Yeah, that's it.
1: My age, yeah.
0: Born really?
1: Yeah.
0: That's it, 36.
1: 36, Soulja Boy.
0: Huh, okay. If you told me 50, I would have been like, yeah, that makes sense.
1: No, it doesn't.
0: Why doesn't it make sense? Just because he was born the same year as you? He doesn't look 36.
1: He doesn't look 50.
0: He certainly looks older than 36.
1: Dana White is 57.
0: Okay, hate that guy, but go off, Dana.
1: Afro Man is 52.
0: Okay, Afro, that's it? He looked that guy! He looks 65! It's from all the weed. Okay, continue.
1: Glorilla is 27.
0: Okay, Glow.
1: And Terry Fox would have been 68 today.
0: Gone on.
1: And that's it.
0: That's all.
1: No local birthdays today.
0: Oh, damn.
1: Okay.
0: Yep,
1: okay, so we get to save our voices for tomorrow.
0: Thank God you only have Wednesday, Thursday, Friday, 3 days left before you're off again and don't have to sing.
1: Yep.
0: I am
1: Another
0: the
1: week?
0: Most jealous of anybody ever in the entirety of the planet.
1: This makes up for all the times that you go on vacation and I have to sing by myself.
0: All the times. Okay.
1: All the cruises.
0: She's referencing the one time she had to say nine. She didn't sing to nine. She said it. Okay, send that email to Creative.
1: Doing it right now.
0: Birthday's coming up tomorrow, same time, same place, 7:40. So get them in to 780-791-1037.

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0: Alanis Morissette. Ironic on Play Mornings. It is 7:50 right now. I'm Marina.
1: I'm John.
0: Getting closer to 8:10, which means...
1: What does it mean?
0: Daily wins,
1: Preach
0: baby.
1: The good Lord.
0: We love daily wins.
1: That's right.
0: We love making our day that much better just by reading your text messages and sharing it with the masses.
1: Yeah.
0: That's what it's all about. Could be anything. Could be something small. Could be something big. You might have, I don't know, booked a trip.
1: Possibly.
0: You like the last couple of days, no line in Timmy's. I'll say it ahead of time. Again, no line in Timmy's today. I don't know how I'm lucking out, but I am.
1: I can't remember the last time you said you had a line. I remember one time you said there was a guy in front of you, but like that was the extent of it.
0: Yeah, the guy in front of me took forever at the window, but was gone from the little ordering.
1: Yeah, he tricked you.
0: The
1: voice box
0: thing. Wow.
1: I don't know. Does the sign, like, does it have an actual, like...
0: The order box?
1: I don't know, because when you're inside, it's just like the kiosk, right?
0: And then you get to the window, and it's the window.
1: Yeah.
0: What's the spot in between? Is there an actual word for it?
1: I don't know. The thing that AI is going to talk to us through soon.
0: Yeah. 780-791-1037. We want to hear your daily wins. We want to spread that positivity like butter.

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3: I'm Corey Atkinson. Here's what's trending on Play. Alberta Wildfire is inviting residents to take the Wildfire Pledge for a chance to see wildfire operations from the air. Participants can enter to win an educational helicopter tour for themselves and three guests. The August 29th flight will explore fire ecology, suppression tactics, a previous burn area, and a wildfire lookout tower. A new RMWB committee is looking for residents with experience in animal welfare. The Animal Welfare Advisory Committee will advise council on the health, safety, and humane treatment of domestic and companion animals. Positions are available for a veterinarian, animal rescue representatives, and members of the public. Applications remain open until August 23rd. Oil markets are seeing some relief after a weekend pause in fighting between the United States and Iran. Brent crude fell to around $90 Monday after briefly topping $102 last week. GasBuddy says lower crude prices could eventually ease pressure on motorists, but fuel costs are expected to remain elevated for now. The Athabasca Tribal Council is supporting a push for more First Nations control over community safety funding. John Tupper has the details.
4: Resolution 17 calls for federal money to flow directly into First Nations governments. Funding support could go to community patrols, safe housing, family preservation, and addictions recovery programs. It could also expand locally developed responses for missing and murdered Indigenous women, girls, and people. For Harvard Media News, I'm John Tupper.
3: Preventative health testing is expanding in Alberta as the province focuses on earlier cancer detection. Patients will be able to purchase diagnostic imaging without a physician referral beginning Friday. If testing identifies a previously unknown cancer, reimbursement will be available at public rates. Opponents argue the program introduces more American-style private payment into Alberta healthcare. 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I'm Corey Atkinson.
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3: I'm Corey Atkinson with your look at sports. The Fort McMurray Giants had last night off and are off the field tonight as well. The Giants are home to Brooks tomorrow night in Western Canadian Baseball League action. The Toronto Blue Jays will look to extend their winning streak to two when they face the Washington Nationals tonight. Shane Bieber gets the ball for the Jays, while the Nationals have Cade Cavalli. The Miami Marlins snapped their 12-game slump last night with a walk-off 3-2 win over the Philadelphia Phillies. In the CFL, Lorenzo Modlin has unretired to sign with the BC Lions. He's a former Defensive Player of the Year in 2022, who last played with the Calgary Stampeders, but signed a one-day contract to retire with the Ottawa Redblacks in the offseason this year. There's a three-way tie entering today's Canadian Men's Amateur Golf Championships in Calgary. The winner will receive a direct exemption into the 2027 RBC Canadian Open. And Canada has 21 medals in total heading into the Commonwealth Games in Glasgow today. We have 7 gold, 6 silver, and 8 bronze. That's your look at sports. I'm Corey Atkinson.
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5: Right now is 16 degrees and sunny. Today we're going to see a high of 24. Humidex making it feel closer to 27. Tonight going all the way down to 13. Showers beginning this evening and ending before tomorrow morning. And of course, as we all know, with showers, of course, comes a risk of a thunderstorm later on this evening and overnight. That should again clear up a little later on.
6: Wednesday, mainly sunny, high of 22, overnight clear, low of 11. And I'll throw in Thursday and Friday as well, because as of right now, both sunshine, high of 23 for Thursday, and a high of 26 for Friday.
1: What did she say?

0: Stomper is back to Friends on Flame Mornings. I'm Marina.
1: I'm John.
0: 8:09 right now. We're about like 15 seconds away from 8:10, which is the perfect time to do daily wins.
1: That's right.
0: We do them every day around 8:10. So if you've got a daily win you want to text in, the number to do so is 780-791-1037. Mm-hmm. And as always, kick it off with you, John.
1: Cool. Yesterday, I went and got, don't tell our boss, Mary Brown's without him.
0: Oh.
1: It's a big thing, especially on Big Mary Mondays. He's like, you want to go get some Big Marys? And I'm like, dude, it's 10:30 in the morning.
0: It's at this point, it's like our lunchtime.
1: That's fair. My stomach doesn't agree. If I eat at 10:30, I am sick until 2:30 a.m. So I went for dinner, got some Big Marys. The person recognized me, and I'm not going to say what location or say their name. However, I did get recognized, and I might have gotten a second Big Mary for the price of zip.
0: $3.99, baby.
1: Listen, that's all I'll say. It's the only time I've ever been okay being recognized in public because I got something from it and I wasn't drunk in a Walmart. Marina.
0: There you go.
1: What is yours?
0: I got a few daily wins.
1: Oh, go off, girl.
0: So I am getting my arm tattoo fixed up in the next couple of weeks.
1: Oh, which one?
0: The magnolia flowers that I have up here.
1: Oh, that's my favorite Marvel villain.
0: They're not as realistic as I'd hoped, and the white ink that the other tattoo artist had used, I think I personally have maybe like an allergic reaction to white ink because it got so infected in one specific spot that I had like a chunk out of my arm.
1: Damn.
0: So she's going to go over it and fix it up, and it's going to look really good.
1: Okay, here's what you do. You just cover that spot in sunscreen the next time you go tanning because then the rest of you will be a little darker and that will be
0: lighter.
1: Pale as hell.
0: There you go. Another daily win. I had a 5-hour nap yesterday.
1: Oh my God, Marina, welcome to the club. How do you feel?
0: Is that even a nap at this point or is that just a full-blown sleep?
1: Please just keep calling it a nap or I'm really unproductive when I get home.
0: It's got to be a nap.
1: Thank God.
0: Also, 4 days away from hopefully breaking a Guinness World Record.
1: That's
0: right. I am so excited for this.
1: Dude, it's going to be huge.
0: And finally, I saw my friend Trish last night.
1: Shout out Trish.
0: Yes, haven't seen her in a hot minute. Love her to death. We had a beverage, we talked, and it made me really happy. So there's a big win right there.
1: I know
0: she's listening right now. She said she would be.
1: Shout out. You know what's interesting about your life is you know a Trish, a Tish, and a Tash.
0: Yeah.
1: That's the noise it makes when you throw pots down the stairs. That's that noise.
0: All right, let's go to the text line. Sheila, daily win, 2.5 more work days until vacation.
1: 2.5?
0: 2.5. I guess she's getting off work early on Friday.
1: I was going to say, are you already halfway through your work today?
0: Oh, maybe.
1: Because if so, power to you, girl.
0: Love it. Oh, I just got a text from Trish.
1: Yeah. Shout out, Trish.
0: Mike said his daily win is that he filled up his gas tank before the fuel light came on.
1: Well, that's a win.
0: It's living on the edge, but responsibly.
1: I only ever fill it up now when the fuel light's on, and I only ever put $20 in.
0: That's it?
1: Yeah, listen, any more, and I'm spending like $75 to fill my entire tank.
0: Okay, that's true. Jess said she folded and put away all the laundry on the same day she washed it.
1: Go off, Jess.
0: I didn't know that level of organization was even possible.
1: Listen, for Jess, anything is possible.
0: And we got one from Sarah too. She says she finally cleaned out the junk drawer in her kitchen, found 3 pairs of scissors that she'd been buying replacements for all year.
1: Why are all of us, not even all of us, sorry, why are all of you guys being productive on a Monday? Like what? Marina had a 5-hour nap. I had, I think, like a 7-hour nap. Mm. I then woke up, got my fat ass to Mary Brown's, where I got a second sandwich completely free. And you guys are like, I did laundry. I cleaned out my junk drawer.
0: Question for you here. Do you have a junk drawer in your apartment?
1: My entire apartment's my junk drawer. Drunk drawer? God. Junk drawer. Because I have like 3 drawers. And one of them is taken up by utensils. The other one has Tupperware. And then the other one just has like plates and
0: everything. Tupperware in a drawer?
1: Yeah.
0: How big is your drawer? How big is your Tupperware?
1: Well, I'm called like, okay, so I don't, you got to see my place. It's not great. I don't have cabinets. I just have big drawers.
0: Big drawers. That's weird.
1: Yeah, like I don't have cabinets. You know cabinets that...
0: You don't have those in your kitchen at all. What?
1: Correct. I have drawers.
0: Your kitchen sounds like it's just boring.
1: It's not great.
0: Like, there's nothing in it.
1: There is something in it.
0: A fridge.
1: Cockroaches. A fridge as well. Fridge as well. Patrick Bennett knows exactly what I'm talking about.
0: You got a daily win. Text him in right now, 780-791-1037.
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0: have to bring this up, though.
1: That
0: video of Justin Trudeau dancing and Katy Perry's. Every time I hear a Katy Perry song, all I picture in my head is Justin Trudeau jumping up and down in the most like Aco Taco video I've ever seen.
2: By the way, sorry, you can't say he's embarrassing and then say Aco Taco. You're just as embarrassing. Both of those things, same level to me, a 22-year-old. What I was going to say is, what's wrong with a white boy catching a vibe?
0: It just looked like he was a fish flapping out of water almost.
2: That's fair. But again, that's just how white guys dance. You should see me dance.
0: I'd love to.
2: Nope.
0: Go ahead.
2: No, not here.
0: Let's talk about Tay Tay.
2: Let's do it.
0: We do have a contest going on right now.
2: Yeah, it's coming
0: to
2: an end.
0: That you probably want to get in on before it comes to an
2: 100%.
0: End. 100%. And last day is, John?
2: Friday.
0: Exactly. Like, we're getting there.
2: Yeah.
0: It is the Tortured Vinyl Department, and you have a chance to win all four special editions of the Tortured Poets Department. That includes the Bolter Edition, the Manuscript Edition, the Albatross Edition, and the Black Dog Edition, which is extremely hard to find.
2: Super hard to find.
0: So, big shout out to the Music Room YMM for hooking us up and making this contest possible.
2: Somehow they got their hands on it.
0: So, you're going to be wanting to keep listening for keywords.
2: That's right.
0: Are we going to give them a keyword right now?
2: We're going to give you a keyword right now. 780-791-1037 is the phone number you already had saved in your phone under AAAAAAA to make sure it's number one in your contacts. And you're going to text in the word poets.
0: P-O-E-T-S.
2: Like the Tortured Poets Department.
0: Oh, I see what you did there.
2: Except only one of those words will work. That being...
0: Poets. P-O-E-T-S. Again, to 780-791-1037.

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3: I'm Corey Atkinson. Here's what's trending on Play. Alberta Wildfire is using its wildfire pledge to promote safer outdoor recreation areas across the Fort McMurray Forest area. Residents are encouraged to fully extinguish campfires and regularly check off-highway vehicles for debris. Human activity has caused 60% of Alberta wildfires last year. The pledge remains open until August 16th. Wood Buffalo residents have an opportunity to help decide how municipal grants are distributed to local nonprofits. The RMWB is recruiting 9 community members for its Community Investment Program Approval Committee. Positions represent several sectors, including Indigenous communities, business, oil sands, and social profit organizations. Applications are open to both urban and rural residents until August 23rd. Global conflicts are continuing to put upward pressure on gasoline and diesel prices. Fighting involving Iran has disrupted shipping through the Strait of Hormuz, while Houthi attacks are creating concerns in the Red Sea. Ukrainian strikes on Russian refineries are adding another pressure point. GasBuddy says future fuel prices will depend heavily on geopolitical developments. First Nations policing is part of a broader community safety proposal from Fort McKay Chief Raymond Powder. John Tupper tells us more.
4: Resolution 17 seeks pathways towards local policing and enforcement models alongside stable federal funding for prevention and healing programs. The proposal also calls for greater federal accountability in implementing the calls for justice from the National Inquiry into Missing and Murdered Indigenous Women and Girls. For Harvard Media News, I'm John Tupper.
3: 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The province says medically necessary care will remain publicly funded. Healthcare advocates worry expanded private access could deepen the divide between patients who can pay and those who cannot. 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
6: Right now, 16 degrees and sunny outside. Today, we're going to see a high of 24, feeling more like 27 with that Humidex. Tonight, going all the way down to 13, where we will see some showers beginning this evening and ending before the morning. And with showers, obviously, comes a risk of a thunderstorm. Once again, though, all of that should be cleared up before tomorrow morning.
7: Yes, that's right, because tomorrow we got more sunshine on the way, high of 22. Overnight, clear skies going down to 11. Thursday, sunshine once again, 23 is the high. And Friday, more sunshine and high of 26.

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2: I'm Marina Barnes. Today I'm speaking with Mark Kahn, the volunteer coordinator with the Canadian Cancer Society. Thank you for joining me, Mark.
3: Oh, thank you so much for having me, Marina.
2: So for anyone who isn't familiar with it, what is the CIBC Run for the Cure and why is it such an important event?
3: Sure. So the Canadian Cancer Society's CIBC Run for the Cure is held annually in October. This year it's under October 4th at the Doug Barnes Cabin. It's Canada's largest lead fundraiser for breast cancer. People right across the country come together to participate in a 1 kilometer or 5 kilometer walk or run. They're raising vital funds for breast cancer research, advocacy efforts, awareness initiatives, and support programs for people living with cancer.
2: Now, the event is completely volunteer-run, so why is it important to have local people stepping up to make it happen?
3: Well, that's exactly right. So we're currently looking for volunteer leaders to join the organizing committee, and it's more than just volunteering on event day. 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It's really an opportunity to turn compassion into action. You know, breast cancer impacts thousands of Canadians every year. 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
2: So what kind of impact does the money raised here in Fort McMurray have? Where does it go?
3: It has a huge impact. You know, breast cancer remains the most commonly diagnosed cancer among Canadian women. 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You know, it's quite amazing. You know, this event's been going on since 1992. You know, in fact, in that same amount of time, breast cancer death rate has been cut nearly in half.
2: Wow.
3: Which I think is just phenomenal.
2: That's incredible. So whether somebody wants to run or walk or volunteer or donate, how can they be a part of this year's event?
3: Yeah, so we'd love to get people out on the run day itself, but like I said, we need people to join this organizing committee to make this event happen. It's only about 5 or 6 hours per month from July through September, and then, of course, the event day on Sunday, October 4th. So they can go to volunteercancer.ca, search out Fort McMurray and volunteer opportunities. So you just simply click on the job description, whichever one appeals to you, and hit apply now at the bottom of the page. And if you ever wanted to use your skills to make a difference or develop new ones while supporting a meaningful cause, this would be it. Like, we'd love to have you come welcome you to the Fort McMurray Run for the Cure committee.
2: Can you tell us a little bit about some of the volunteer positions, like what people might be doing?
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2: Well, again, Mark, thank you so much for your time today. 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

0: 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I'm Marina.
1: I'm John.
0: 8:50 right now. We're getting closer to the 2K playback,
1: That's
0: baby.
1: That's right. So call us Costco because we got the samples.
0: Kicking it off with some Riri because everybody's probably on their way to work or at work right now. So it's a very fitting song. We'll throw in some Tay Tay for Ray Ray.
1: Come on now.
0: We got some Bruno Mars in there because you're going to want to listen for that keyword.
1: Right before the song.
0: Mm-hmm. And we'll throw in some DJ Khaled.
1: Featuring, because I'm sure it's not just him.
0: More Riri.
1: More Riri to come. Okay. All that and more, of course, coming up in the 2K playback just minutes away.

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1: I'm Corey Atkinson. Here's what's trending on Play. Alberta Wildfire is encouraging Fort McMurray residents to take the Wildfire Pledge and help prevent human-caused fires. Participants commit to using fire responsibly, fully extinguishing campfires, and regularly clearing debris from off-highway vehicles. Officials say 60% of Alberta wildfires were human-caused last year. Residents can take the pledge online until August 16th. The RMWB is looking for residents to serve on two council-appointed committees. Applications are open for the Animal Welfare Advisory Committee and Community Investment Program Approval Committee. The positions are open to both urban and rural residents. Applications close August 23rd, with council reviewing candidates after the deadline. Fuel prices are remaining elevated across North America as geopolitical tensions continue to pressure energy markets. GasBuddy says conflict between the United States and Iran, Houthi attacks in the Red Sea, and Ukrainian strikes on Russian refineries have pushed prices higher. A weekend easing in hostilities could slow further increases at the pump. Fort McKay First Nation is calling for an overhaul of federal funding for Indigenous community safety. John Tupper has more.
2: Chief Raymond Powder's Resolution 17 seeks permanent funding for shelters, family outreach, and crisis intervention. The proposal would replace short-term competitive grants with stable federal funding, giving First Nations greater control over programs addressing local safety, prevention, and healing priorities. For Harvard Media News, I'm John Tupper.
1: Albertans will soon have more options for preventative diagnostic testing. Starting July 31st, patients can pay for MRIs, CT scans, X-rays, and ultrasounds without a doctor's referral at participating clinics. Medically necessary testing will remain publicly funded. Critics say allowing patients to pay for faster access moves Alberta closer to a two-tier healthcare system. The Friends of Medicare is calling on Alberta to reverse course and protect access through the public system. 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That's what's trending on Play. I'm Corey Atkinson.
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3: Right now, 16 degrees and sunny outside. Today, we're going to see a high of 24, feeling more like 27 with that Humidex. Tonight, going all the way down to 13, where we will see some showers beginning this evening and ending before the morning. And with showers, obviously, comes a risk of a thunderstorm. Once again, though, all of that should be cleared up before tomorrow morning.
4: Yes, that's right, because tomorrow we got more sunshine on the way, high of 22. Overnight, clear skies going down to 11. Thursday, sunshine once again, 23 is the high. And Friday, more sunshine and high of 26.
0: 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The next hour may cause sudden flashbacks to house parties.
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5: Play.

0: Marina's going to be at work on August 1st, 1st, 1st, 1st, 1st.
1: Yes, I'm very excited for this.
0: As
1: what we're talking about, it's the Henny and Lenny Aloha Celebration at Mack Island. That's down at Legacy Dodge Field for the Giants game, and we are trying to break a Guinness World Record. This is legit.
0: Yep.
1: Like, there will be somebody from Guinness there.
0: Yep.
1: Recording the whole thing, making sure it's all legit, ready to go. So if you're not doing anything on August 1st, yes, you are. You're going to the game.
0: All we need is 1,255 people break this Guinness World
1: Record. That's it. Now, I think it's another baseball team in Florida, Orlando, I want to say.
0: Oh.
1: That holds the record.
0: I certainly didn't look into all of this.
1: Yes.
0: Oh.
1: Yes. So it is, I think it's a baseball team, I know it's a team in, I believe, Orlando.
0: It is interesting to me that I guess a Guinness World Record holder was just never called down to like Hawaii. Because I feel like if they were, Hawaii would take it with like 37,000.
1: Yeah, but not everybody's
0: 000.
1: In the same spot in Hawaii.
0: Fair play. Okay.
1: Maybe on the same field.
0: Not the whole continent of, yeah. Or whatever, the
1: pretty
0: state.
1: So there are a couple of rules here.
0: Yeah.
1: So if you already have your Hawaiian shirts, your Aloha shirts, this is how they have to look. They have to have a collar.
0: They have to have a collar.
1: They have to have three or more buttons.
0: Correct. Which I've seen a lot of Hawaiian shirts. I'm not sure how many don't have three
1: same.
0: Or more buttons.
1: Same. And they have to have three or more colors.
0: That's right.
1: That's it.
0: Now, it's not like it has to be blue and there can't be another blue. As long as it's a discernible different color.
1: Distinct, yeah.
0: Distinct. Is that the word I was looking for?
1: Distinct.
0: What does discernible mean? Well, I'll look it up after. As long as you can tell that it's like teal and like dark blue or something like that, that counts.
1: Yeah, or marina blue.
0: There you go, marina blue. Never even heard of that, but sure.
1: It's the color
0: John
1: of my car.
0: White.
1: So as long as your shirts match all of those rules,
0: that's right,
1: you'll be entered. And then I believe it's the sixth inning.
0: In the sixth inning, we'll start getting you all to stand up and heading on over to the field right beside Legacy Dodge Field.
1: Yes.
0: As that is where they will have.
1: Now everybody's going to be getting a different lanyard with a different color on it. So
0: that's
1: when
0: right.
1: Your color of that lanyard gets called, that's when you go over.
0: That's right.
1: To the other field there.
0: Every single group has to have maximum and minimum 100 people in it.
1: Yes. So, again, August 1st, game starts at 7. I will be live on location from 3 until 7 to try to pump y'all up and try to make sure we get as many people out as possible. 1,255 people is the amount we need to break the record. And then Fort McMurray's in the books.
0: Do you think they put all of our names in the book, or is it just like the Fort McMurray Giants?
1: Well, you know what? I'll go look up the Orlando team and see if their names are all there.
0: There you go.
1: We'll come back to it.

0: just heard the teaser for the Bruno Mars keyword.
1: Yep.
0: So let's keep the keywords coming. This time we're talking Tay Tay on Play Play.
1: Yes, on Play Play. We want to give somebody all four special editions of the Tortured Poets Department. So we're calling this the Tortured Vinyl Department. So you got the Bolter Edition, the Manuscript Edition, the Albatross Edition, and the very, very, very hard to find Black Dog Edition.
0: Listen, the other three are cool. However, the Black Dog Edition is the one you
1: want. That's the one you want. So big shout out to the Music Room YMM for hooking us up with all four special editions of the Tortured Poets Department. Now, if you texted in the keyword earlier, text it in again.
0: Yeah, because every time we bring it up, that is an extra entry for you to possibly win on July 31st.
1: That's right. So 780-791-1037, same keyword.
0: That's right.
1: Poets, P-O-E-T-S, text that in right now.

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0: Britney, bitch. That's right. We can say it if we sing it. That's how it works.
1: If it's in the song or if it's like ODB, we could say that, but I don't want to.
0: It is interesting that you would rather say the B word than the other B word.
1: Well, it's like a word for a dog, right?
0: Yeah, yeah, but technically the other one is just a word for a dude with no dad. It's like orphan. Imagine if her name was Little Bastard Annie instead of Little Orphan Annie. You know, way different movie. Way different. Oh, it actually, it'd have Jay-Z's Hard Knock Life instead of just Annie's Hard Knock Life. Speaking of Annie and stage performances, geez Louise, look at that.
1: Yeah, look how you segued that in there. I love it. I'm going to be in a play.
0: You are?
1: At Keanu Theater. Now, I'm not 100% sure if I'm allowed to share the details yet, so I'm just not going to. I haven't heard back.
0: Fair play.
1: But I will be in a play. They're kind of, I guess, looking for like guest people to do different things in the play.
0: Are they? I would have no idea.
1: So they reached out, asked if Marina would be interested in doing this, and Marina said yes.
0: Didn't reach out to just, like, specifically to Marina's account, by the way. They reached out to play for Marina. So
1: not for you.
0: I'm glad Marina's the only one here.
1: So yeah. September 25th, I think, is the date that I picked, because there was a matinee in October and then a night show. And I'd rather do a night show where more I feel like more people are going to come watch me.
0: Of course. Act. So you're only doing one?
1: Yes. And then somebody else the next time will do my part as well.
0: Okay.
1: Yeah. So it's kind of what Steve Reeve did over at our sister station.
0: Yeah. One night only. Okay. Yeah.
1: So I believe it's September 25th. And I kind of wanted to tie this in because the first play I was ever in was Alice in Wonderland.
0: Yeah.
1: I think I was in grade 5 or 6, maybe.
0: Okay.
1: And the last play I was ever in.
0: Because you had such a good experience.
1: Such a great experience. Yeah, okay. So I was the Mad Hatter in Alice in Wonderland.
0: Makes sense.
1: And what's very interesting about talking about this right now is that Alice in Wonderland actually came out today in 1951.
0: Damn!
1: Well, Disney's version. Because there are a few other versions that came out prior to that.
0: What?
1: So like the very, so it came, it's from a book, right?
0: Yeah.
1: So the first adaptation of the book was a silent short in 1903.
0: Jeez Louise.
1: Over 100 years ago.
0: Oh my God.
1: And then 1931, they had a version with talking in it. And it was the first that used Lewis Carroll's original language. That's the author of the book.
0: Okay, yeah.
1: Then in 1934, they had Betty in Blunderland. So they put Betty Boop in a Wonderland-like setting.
0: Love me some Betty Boop.
1: And it was kind of like kind of showing like early parody potential.
0: Okay.
1: And then 1949, there was a French live-action stop-motion version, but it was largely unseen, especially in the U.S. They had some distribution issues.
0: Okay.
1: Then comes the 1951 version that we all know, that animated classic. Yeah. It is the most iconic Disney version. There's a few other ones in there. There's, you know, Argentina's got one and a couple of
0: versions. Everybody has one.
1: Yeah, for sure. But I just thought it was interesting to talk, because this literally, this whole play thing came to fruition in the last like day or two. First time talking about it today, and all of a sudden, it's the same day that Alice in Wonderland came out, the first play I was ever in.
0: Go off, dude.
1: It's kind of funny, too. I don't remember a lot from like back when I was in elementary school, but I do vividly remember, one, what I wore in the play, and two, I remember some very minimal lyrics of the song that I had to sing.
0: You had to sing as well.
1: I had to sing.
0: That's
1: and
0: not
1: as
0: you.
1: As we know, we've heard me sing Happy Birthday.
0: No, that's not you.
1: So looking forward to this.
0: You have to sing in this one.
1: I don't think there's any singing in at least my lines anyways.
0: Okay.
1: So that's good because nobody wants to hear me sing.
0: I would have loved to hear you sing.
1: You'd pay to go see me sing, wouldn't you?
0: No. I'd still try to get in for free.
1: So we'll keep you posted. Hopefully y'all want to come out and see me in this play coming up in September.

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0: Chromeo's Needy Girl to end off Play Mornings. I'm Marina.
1: I'm John.
0: That's it. That's all.
1: We out, baby.
0: That's all she wrote. I got this headache. It's been going on for 3 days, and this morning it's not okay right
1: what
0: now.
1: What did Edmonton do to you?
0: I don't know what Edmonton did to me, but my back hurts, my body hurts, and my head. Look, I don't get headaches.
1: Yeah.
0: The odd time I might get one, if there's a storm coming, the air pressure changes. Yeah. It'll last like less than a couple of minutes and then it's gone. This has been going on since I got back from Edmonton on Sunday. And it's like right in the temples. And if I put my fingers on my temples, it's like my brain is beating, you know, like I can feel it.
1: Yeah, I know exactly what you mean.
0: It hurts so bad.
1: Dude, please don't have an aneurysm. I will have to do so much work. Like so much
0: work. Not like I'm going to miss you. Like,
1: well, like that, but also like, just like, I imagine me on Fort McMurray Matters. Nobody wants that at all. Nobody wants, imagine me having to take over like on Cruise and like your Play weekend show. Like nobody, no.
0: So if you got any headache remedies that aren't Advil and Tylenol because they're not working, let me know.
1: You didn't take enough.
0: I don't want to overdose.
1: Yeah, like me on
0: Tylenol
1: or Advil.
0: Yeah, like you and your Orajel.
1: What a way to go. Back tomorrow, bright and early, 5:30 a.m. We still got a ton of stuff to give away, including a pair of Giants tickets tomorrow. So
0: yes,
1: you better be listening.
0: Giants tickets. We got more keywords for Bruno. We got more keywords for Tay-Tay. It's also Walk Box Wednesday.
1: Oh, long box.
0: So make sure you send in your daily wins to get entered to win a $50 gift card to Walk Box. I think, and then we got birthdays at 7:40. Yep. We got daily, well, Walk Box and
1: walk
0: daily,
1: box,
0: wins.
1: Daily wins.
0: So yeah, it's a big day. And SPCA.
1: Yes. Oh, my God.
0: Yeah.
1: We're not going to have to do any work.
0: No. It's all the work's done for us, pretty much.
1: I like Wednesdays.
0: Make sure you tune in tomorrow, bright and early, starting at 5:30, all the way until 10 o'clock for your chance to win some awesome things. Be on the standby list to win some awesome things and just hear us talk about awesome things.
1: That's right. As for us,
0: we'll catch you on the flippity flip.

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1: It is brought to you by Mr. Lube Plus Tires in Fort McMurray. 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
1: I'm Corey Atkinson. Here's what's trending on Play. Alberta Wildfire is inviting residents to take the Wildfire Pledge for a chance to see wildfire operations from the air. Participants can enter to win an educational helicopter tour for themselves and three guests. The August 29th flight will explore fire ecology, suppression tactics, a previous burn area, and a wildfire lookout tower. A new RMWB committee is looking for residents with experience in animal welfare. The Animal Welfare Advisory Committee will advise council on the health, safety, and humane treatment of domestic and companion animals. Positions are available for a veterinarian, animal rescue representatives, and members of the public. Applications remain open until August 23rd. Oil markets are seeing some relief after a weekend pause in fighting between the United States and Iran. Brent crude fell to around $90 Monday after briefly topping $102 last week. GasBuddy says lower crude prices could eventually ease pressure on motorists, but fuel costs are expected to remain elevated for now. The Athabasca Tribal Council is supporting a push for more First Nations control over community safety funding. John Tupper has the details.
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1: 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I'm Corey Atkinson.
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1: And now it's time for your Fort McMurray weather. Mainly sunny, a high of 24. Tonight, cloudy with showers in the evening and then ending before morning. Risk of a thunderstorm late this evening and overnight, and a low of 13. Tomorrow, mainly sunny and 22. Thursday, sunny and 23. Friday, sunny and 26. Saturday, partly cloudy and 21. And on Sunday, periods of rain and 15.
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1: Hey, it's Millions. Ty is away today. And have you ever drank a bunch of water? This is brand new to me. I'm trying this new thing in life where you drink water and you're hydrated. Can I say the benefits are spectacular? They outweigh the cons. Like, I have to pee a lot, and that's like the one annoying thing. My skin looks better, I feel better, I'm more awake. You should try it. Water. It's good.
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1: I feel like this is what they mean. And by they, I mean Florence Welch of Florence and the Machine. I think this is the dog day of summer. The dog days are not over. Oh no, I think we're in the middle of them. But I've always wondered, what do the dog days mean? And you know, what you're thinking is, wow, you're going to actually look it up and let me know. No, I actually didn't think to do that, and I don't really feel like doing it. But I think this is it. I'm just going to use my own discretion here. The dog days of summer is this. And what that means is, can you picture a dog with its tongue out? Is that fitting the vibe? Then I just think the dog days of summer are here. Or it could mean something else. I don't know. I probably should have looked it up before saying this.
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3: So this is happening on November 7th, and this will be held in the Grand Ballrooms at SMS Equipment Place. Guests can expect a four-course dine-in experience and live entertainment. And it's already shaping up to be a memorable event, and we're looking forward to welcoming guests. This event has traditionally touched several areas across the college. So, for example, we have awarded over $100,000 in free tuition for local students, continuous improvements to our labs and classrooms, facilitate research, maintain student services, just general services across the Huskies or athletics program. And it also supports the development of a growing alumni network.
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1: work. It is summer barbecue weather, and if you're hosting something coming up in the next little bit here, I have a really good hack for you. Unless there's somebody in your life that wants to stand near a barbecue while it's hot all day in 30 degree heat, this'll help. It's coming up.
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1: But I've got like a life hack for you. Little life hack. And I really believe in this one because I think anything that can make you lazier is the best sort of life hack. And what I did this weekend was we were having a barbecue. We were having some friends over. We're like, yeah, come. Like, we'll light up the grill and we'll do hot dogs and burgers. And then my husband and I on Friday were like, oh, no, I don't want to do that. I don't want to work. I want friends to come over and enjoy a hot dog in my own peace and not have to be standing at the grill when it's 35 degrees. So we figured out this life hack. And all you have to do is go to Costco and order 35 hot dogs with a bottle of water. And you've got your hot dogs, baby. You can even put them on the grill and pretend that you did make them, but you didn't even have to turn the grill on. Everyone's like, oh, why is your grill cold? And it's like, that's none of your business. Take this hot dog and eat it. Life hack.
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1: So there's a huge flight that they just did a test of all the way to Australia from Europe. And while I think it's a great idea, because people from France probably do want to go to Australia at one point in their lives, I have a better one that I think we should really start using when it comes to flying and flights. That's coming up.
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0: the greatest airlines of all time. Well, it used to be. I haven't flown in a long time, but they gave me so much ice cream when I was panic attacking on that flight. Oh, huge Qantas fan. Anyways, they're testing this new flight from France all the way to Australia. Super, super long flight. I would say borderline intolerable. It's a 20,000 liter fuel tank that'll allow the commercial jet to fly up to 22 hours, but they're just doing the 19. Is it a good idea? Sure. Sure. You know, one quick flight and you're there with no stops. That's nice. You know what would make it better? What if instead of being awake, we sedate everyone? You know, you'd save money on food. You know, you'd probably have a lot less flight attendants needed. You wouldn't have to clean the bathroom all the time. You just have that opt-in option, you know? Maybe it'll take some money off the price because you're not eating and you're not walking around. You're not annoying everyone. You don't have to use all these blankets and pillows and snacks and endless ice cream that they provide. No, no, no. You just fall asleep. You wake up and you're in Australia. Think it's a good idea. I don't know if it's healthy or good for you or bad for you or you could die, but that's not my problem. I'm just the idea man. Sedation Airlines. You're welcome.
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10: And now it's time for your Fort McMurray weather. Mainly sunny, a high of 24. Tonight, cloudy with showers in the evening and then ending before morning. Risk of a thunderstorm late this evening and overnight, and a low of 13. Tomorrow, mainly sunny and 22. Thursday, sunny and 23. Friday, sunny and 26. Saturday, partly cloudy and 21. And on Sunday, periods of rain and 15.
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1: Love a little economy indicator, maybe recession indicator. You know, something you see where you're like, oh no, I'm going to be poor for the next 4 years again. That sucks. We're not getting better. And a couple of years ago, it was hot dogs. I knew it. I saw it, and it's still doing the same thing. I just saw one of my favorite chefs on Instagram. He is out in Vancouver doing a hot dog festival. And it's like, it's tough to see. You know, I love a hot dog as much as the rest of you, but Miss Lamb Shanks. Anyways, the reason I bring this up is because all over my social media are people talking about planting potatoes. And that's how you know, when was the last time you heard about potato planting? Was it 2009? Probably. I've seen 4 videos of these people being like, let's plant potatoes together so we can make food and make sure we have enough food. Man, I don't want to make my own food. That's why we're doing this. That's why I was born in 1994, so I can be 32 and not grow my own potatoes. It's so depressing. But so is my bank account, so I should go get some soil.
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1: I'm Corey Atkinson. Here's what's trending on Play. Alberta Wildfire is encouraging Fort McMurray residents to take the wildfire pledge and help prevent human-caused fires. Participants commit to using fire responsibly, fully extinguishing campfires, and regularly clearing debris from off-highway vehicles. Officials say 60% of Alberta wildfires were human-caused last year. Residents can take the pledge online until August 16th. The RMWB is looking for residents to serve on two council-appointed committees. Applications are open for the Animal Welfare Advisory Committee and Community Investment Program Approval Committee. The positions are open to both urban and rural residents. Applications close August 23rd, with council reviewing candidates after the deadline. Fuel prices are remaining elevated across North America as geopolitical tensions continue to pressure energy markets. GasBuddy says conflict between the United States and Iran, Houthi attacks in the Red Sea, and Ukrainian strikes on Russian refineries have pushed prices higher. A weekend easing in hostilities could slow further increases at the pump. Fort McKay First Nation is calling for an overhaul of federal funding for Indigenous community safety. John Tupper has more.
2: Chief Raymond Powder's Resolution 17 seeks permanent funding for shelters, family outreach, and crisis intervention. The proposal would replace short-term competitive grants with stable federal funding, giving First Nations greater control over programs addressing local safety, prevention, and healing priorities. For Harvard Media News, I'm John Tupper.
1: Albertans will soon have more options for preventative diagnostic testing. Starting July 31st, the patients can pay for MRIs, CT scans, X-rays, and ultrasounds without a doctor's referral at participating clinics. Medically necessary testing will remain publicly funded. Critics say allowing patients to pay for faster access moves Alberta closer to a two-tier healthcare system. The Friends of Medicare is calling on Alberta to reverse course and protect access through the public system. 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I'm Corey Atkinson.
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1: And now it's time for your Fort McMurray weather. Mainly sunny, a high of 24. Tonight, cloudy with showers in the evening and then ending before morning. Risk of a thunderstorm late this evening and overnight, and a low of 13. Tomorrow, mainly sunny and 22. Thursday, sunny and 23. Friday, sunny and 26. Saturday, partly cloudy and 21. And on Sunday, periods of rain and 15.
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1: I'm Corey Atkinson with your look at sports. The Fort McMurray Giants had last night off and are off the field tonight as well. The Giants are home to Brooks tomorrow night in Western Canadian Baseball League action. The Toronto Blue Jays will look to extend their winning streak to two when they face the Washington Nationals tonight. Shane Bieber gets the ball for the Jays, while the Nationals have Cade Cavalli. The Miami Marlins snapped their 12-game slump last night with a walk-off 3-2 win over the Philadelphia Phillies. In the CFL, Lorenzo Modlin has unretired to sign with the BC Lions. He's a former Defensive Player of the Year in 2022, who last played with the Calgary Stampeders, but signed a one-day contract to retire with the Ottawa Redblacks in the offseason this year. There's a three-way tie entering today's Canadian Men's Amateur Golf Championships in Calgary. The winner will receive a direct exemption into the 2027 RBC Canadian Open. And Canada has 21 medals in total heading into the Commonwealth Games in Glasgow today. We have 7 gold, 6 silver, and 8 bronze. That's your look at sports. I'm Corey Atkinson.
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1: 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Have you married for love? Have you married for money? Which one is better? 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We'll get into it coming up.
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0: 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I really want Chinese food. And they say, I don't like Chinese food. It's too salty. And you can't afford to get two separate takeouts. 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
1: But at what cost? 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I just miss chow mein, I guess.
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1: Hey, we're all adults, and if your friend is having a house party, whether it's a housewarming, a birthday, or whatever, there's one thing you can do to prove that you love them. 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
1: Can I just say the nicest thing that you can do for your friends ever is when it's like 1 o'clock in the morning after your friend's party or during, whatever, and you're like, this is a really nice party. Thanks for my friends for hosting. If you clean their kitchen and they wake up to a clean kitchen, you have made their day. That, you know what? Screw the bottle of wine. Screw any housewarming gift you could possibly give. If you just take 30 minutes, no, sorry, whoa, what a messy kitchen, 10 minutes, clean the kitchen, start the dishwasher for your friends to wake up to, that is the nicest thing ever. I had some friends do that for me. My husband and I had our housewarming party this weekend, and we woke up to a completely clean kitchen. It was so sweet. Stop giving gift cards. Don't waste your money on a bottle of champagne. Just clean the kitchen. And extra hot tip, if you drink enough and black out, you could be that friend to yourself. Little 3 a.m. cleanup sesh. Wake up. Oh, who did this?
0: When Teams is muted,
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1: The 2026 18U National Championships is scheduled to take place in Fort McMurray from August 13th to the 16th at Ross Henniger Park and Legacy Dodge Field at McDonald Island Park. 11 teams will be in town representing the provinces across the country to compete in this tournament. 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

just hit the pedal. If things go wrong, it's just incidental. My bad, never got the memo that you never have fun while you're in the limo. Yeah, you wanna ride in six, you wanna dine in the six. But when I lean for the kiss, you said I'll probably

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1: The biggest movie of the right now, The Odyssey, kind of has everyone talking for one reason or another. If it's like the 70 millimeter screen or camera thing, or I don't know, other reasons. This story is the reason I'm talking about it, because apparently Christopher Nolan has banned Uggs on his sets. Because they're such a new product that when it's Oppenheimer or The Odyssey or anything like that, where it's back in the day, it kind of takes the actors and takes people out of the scene, and it kind of removes the whole vibe of the story and the set. Just seeing an Ugg takes it right out of it, which I think is stupid. I think they're actors. They're not, they don't think they're in ancient Greece, dude. And even if so, it's real wool. So they probably did have something like an Ugg. You know,

0: comfortable in, and just want to be uncomfortable. That being said, he's also banned smoking. So pick one. Pick one. You can either have Uggs and smoking, or neither. I'm just saying, if you're trying to do reality and make it seem real, everyone in Oppenheimer was smoking all the time. Do you not remember what was going on in the world at that point? Everyone was smoking cigarettes. And I really do think people in the Odyssey were probably wearing sheep.
1: Who says you can't have fun while you work?
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7: And now it's time for your Fort McMurray weather. Mainly sunny, a high of 24. Tonight, cloudy with showers in the evening and then ending before morning. Risk of a thunderstorm late this evening and overnight, and a low of 13. Tomorrow, mainly sunny and 22. Thursday, sunny and 23. Friday, sunny and 26. Saturday, partly cloudy and 21. And on Sunday, periods of rain and 15.
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1: So we're doing word of the day. I always feel stupid because I'm friends with a lot of smart people. So I like to learn a new word every single day. And you know what? You're going to do it with me. Today's word of the day is flibbertigibbet. Flibbertigibbet. Have you heard that one before? I haven't. Flibbertigibbet. A flibbertigibbet is a silly, flighty, and overly talkative person who chatters a lot without saying much of substance. Some people would call me a flibbertigibbet. F-L-I-B-B-E-R-T-I-G-I-B-B-E-T. The word comes from late Middle English as the imitation of meaningless chatter, which is cool. William Shakespeare used the word in King Lear as the name of a fiend or a devil. And here is it in a sentence. Stop gossiping like a brainless flibbertigibbet and actually do your job. You sound so stupid. Like the lyrics of a Coldplay song. Got him.
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4: Play weather.
20: And now it's time for your Fort McMurray weather. Mainly sunny, a high of 24. Tonight, cloudy with showers in the evening and then ending before morning. Risk of a thunderstorm late this evening and overnight, and a low of 13. Tomorrow, mainly sunny and 22. Thursday, sunny and 23. Friday, sunny and 26. Saturday, partly cloudy and 21. And on Sunday, periods of rain and 15.
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1: There's some going around online where people are suggesting that when you start a new job, you claim that you have all four grandparents. That way, if you really need some like vacation days and you're out or something like that, you can claim one of them died.
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2: It's grim. What if you named your fake cat Grandma? Is that less bad?
1: Now we're talking.
2: Yeah, there we go. 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

0: you're not a coffee drinker, what's your go-to to get some energy throughout the day? Some very unconventional answers rolling in on the text line. Dan says, every day, two green Monster energy drinks.
1: The original ones.
0: The original.
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1: 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Yeah. I wonder if it's them.
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1: You came across a video online that claims they've discovered the number one way you can tell someone's cheating.
2: 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Okay.
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3: Investigators tell me and have shown me that men who cheat have a telltale sign cleaning their cars excessively. 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
2: 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A lot of people, when they're trying to impress someone... Mm-hmm. They'll clean their car before a first date or when they first start seeing each other. I wonder how many people listening right now are just like sighing with relief because their partner has the dirtiest car. 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
15: And now it's time for your Fort McMurray weather. Tonight, cloudy with showers in the evening and then ending before morning. Risk of a thunderstorm late this evening and overnight, and a low of 13. Tomorrow, mainly sunny and 22. Thursday, sunny and 23. Friday, sunny and 26. Saturday, partly cloudy and 21. And on Sunday, periods of rain and 15.
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1: Woman in Florida was pulled over. She was spotted without a seatbelt, that's why.
2: Okay.
1: That's not where the story ends, obviously. That would be the most boring.

0: bag of drugs. Inside the bag, police allegedly found a metal spoon, glass pipe, crack cocaine, powdered cocaine, meth, Xanax, and other narcotics. The infamous bag of drugs is now in an evidence locker.
1: Why would you write bag of drugs on your bag of drugs?
0: I don't know. I guess if you had kids, which hopefully isn't the case in this situation, that you'd be that irresponsible. But if you're like, hey, don't touch, you want to make it really obvious for the kids, right? Like, if even if it was a bag of knives, you'd want to label it so that the kids didn't go, what's in the bag?
1: Right, put their hand in there.
0: Right. There's needles and stuff in there, too. It would have been a dangerous bag to reach into, is all I'm saying.
1: It's kind of like my purse. Wait, I don't have, like, crack in my purse. That's not what I meant. Wait, that's not what I meant.
2: Sure.
1: I carry scissors.
0: Lisa's hardcore. Pass it on.
1: Don't!
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1: New study involving 1,600 participants has found that nightmares could be a signal of another problem.
2: You ate cheese before bed.
1: Is that a thing?
2: Yes. If you eat cheese before bed, you're going to have some wild dreams.
1: I mean, there's lots of different cheeses. Maybe there's one that's good for
2: I like to suck a back a sleep. Cheese string every once in a while before bed.
1: Just No, it's so once again, a new study shows that nightmares could be a signal of another problem, loneliness. It's kind of sad.
2: Oh my God, that's the grimmest thing I've heard in quite some time.
1: Lonelier individuals reported more disturbing nightmares.
2: Jeez.
1: And had them more often.
2: Well,
1: yeah, they already got to deal with being lonely.
2: Yeah, and like if they're waking up and they're a little bit scared, what do they grab? Their teddy?
1: Cheese.
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0: It is brought to you by Mr. Lou Plus Tires in Fort McMurray. 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And finally, registration is now open for the Keanu Huskies Golf Tournament happening on August the 21st at the Fort McMurray Golf Club.
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2: I'm Corey Atkinson. Here's what's trending on Play. Alberta Wildfire is encouraging Fort McMurray residents to take the Wildfire Pledge and help prevent human-caused fires. Participants commit to using fire responsibly, fully extinguishing campfires, and regularly clearing debris from off-highway vehicles. Officials say 60% of Alberta wildfires were human-caused last year. Residents can take the pledge online until August 16th. The RMWB is looking for residents to serve on two council-appointed committees. Applications are open for the Animal Welfare Advisory Committee and Community Investment Program Approval Committee. The positions are open to both urban and rural residents. Applications close August 23rd, with council reviewing candidates after the deadline. Fuel prices are remaining elevated across North America as geopolitical tensions continue to pressure energy markets. Gas Buddy says conflict between the United States and Iran, Houthi attacks in the Red Sea, and Ukrainian strikes on Russian refineries have pushed prices higher. A weekend easing in hostilities could slow further increases at the pump. Fort McKay First Nation is calling for an overhaul of federal funding for Indigenous community safety. John Tupper has more.
3: Chief Raymond Powder's Resolution 17 seeks permanent funding for shelters, family outreach, and crisis intervention. The proposal would replace short-term competitive grants with stable federal funding, giving First Nations greater control over programs addressing local safety, prevention, and healing priorities. For Harvard Media News, I'm John Tupper.
2: 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Starting July 31st, the patients can pay for MRIs, CT scans, X-rays, and ultrasounds without a doctor's referral at participating clinics. Medically necessary testing will remain publicly funded. Critics say allowing patients to pay for faster access moves Alberta closer to a two-tier healthcare system. The Friends of Medicare is calling on Alberta to reverse course and protect access through the public system. 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
2: I'm Corey Atkinson with your look at sports. The Fort McMurray Giants had last night off and are off the field tonight as well. The Giants are home to Brooks tomorrow night in Western Canadian Baseball League action. The Toronto Blue Jays will look to extend their winning streak to two when they face the Washington Nationals tonight. Shane Bieber gets the ball for the Jays, while the Nationals have Cade Cavalli. The Miami Marlins snapped their 12-game slump last night with a walk-off 3-2 win over the Philadelphia Phillies. In the CFL, Lorenzo Modlin has unretired to sign with the BC Lions. He's a former Defensive Player of the Year in 2022, who last played with the Calgary Stampeders, but signed a one-day contract to retire with the Ottawa Redblacks in the offseason this year. There's a three-way tie entering today's Canadian Men's Amateur Golf Championships in Calgary. The winner will receive a direct exemption into the 2027 RBC Canadian Open. And Canada has 21 medals in total heading into the Commonwealth Games in Glasgow today. We have 7 gold, 6 silver, and 8 bronze. That's your look at sports. I'm Corey Atkinson.
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2: And now it's time for your Fort McMurray weather. Tonight, cloudy with showers in the evening and then ending before morning. Risk of a thunderstorm late this evening and overnight, and a low of 13. Tomorrow, mainly sunny and 22. Thursday, sunny and 23. Friday, sunny and 26. Saturday, partly cloudy and 21. And on Sunday, periods of rain and 15.
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1: It's Play with Ryder and Lisa.
2: So police are looking for a kangaroo who escaped from a prison near Prague. They've been warned, the public, not to approach it.
3: Okay, but actually, why are they in jail?
2: They committed some crimes. They're doing some time.
3: Well, I've seen my fair share of kangaroos choking out dogs, and it makes me not like kangaroos at all.
2: That was a weird algorithm you were in there for a bit.
3: And their little pouch, it's not as cool as you think it would be because it's like wet.
2: Ew.
3: I know.
2: What?
3: At first I was jealous. I'm like, I love pockets.
2: Yeah.
3: Like I would love to have a permanent pocket. But then when I found out that it's all like wet in there to keep the babies, it's like when they're born, they have to be left in that little gunkiness. It's gross.
2: Nasty.
3: I don't like kangaroos. Sorry. Wow.
2: There's one on the loose. I wouldn't be walking around Prague anytime soon.
3: Why are they in jail?
2: Okay, I will answer that now. The animals, along with rabbits, llamas, and roosters, are part of a prison program that allows inmates to develop farming skills.
3: What does the kangaroo do?
2: Well, they figure out how to, like, handle kangaroos.
3: Fight them?
2: No.
3: Like, pry their dogs out of their grip?
2: The one kangaroo's got a... teardrop tattooed on it. You know, that one's been up to no good. Anyway, so this escaped, and they're trying to figure out how. I have a guess.
3: Jump?
2: Yeah. Like, how high's the fence?
4: Ryder and Lisa.

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1: What's a show that you weren't allowed to watch as a kid, and maybe you snuck in a couple episodes, or you'd watch it when your parents weren't home, or maybe you went to a friend's house and watched it, and you're like, whoa, what is this life?
2: Baywatch, my parents had an issue with until I told them I was just really passionate about wanting to be a lifeguard when I was older.
1: You're like, yeah, I want to be able to swim.
2: Yeah.
1: Number one answer on the text line? South Park.
2: Surprising no one, maybe, right?
1: What about The Simpsons, though? Like, people couldn't believe that Bart would say something like, eat my shorts, or don't have a cow, man.
2: One text from Sarah saying, my mom watched an episode of South Park before she would let me watch it just to see, and it was the episode where they mated a pig and an elephant, so I wasn't allowed to watch that. And then our buddy Doug reached out to us as well.
1: Yeah, I remember my friend and I convinced my mom to let us rent Scary Movie for our sleepover. She came down to check on us, and it was the washroom glory hole scene, which is like one of the most ridiculous and inappropriate scenes. And she was like, what are you watching? Worst timing.
2: The name makes it sound like it's completely appropriate, just maybe a little bit scary, right? Like that.
0: Ryder and Lisa on Play.

0: Afternoons with Ryder and Lisa.
1: Came across a parody video about a company called OnlyFan that shines a light on couples who have one person who's really into golf and the other that's not.
2: You're getting naked on the internet for money.
3: Not OnlyFans. OnlyFan. What is that?
4: It's a phone line where men can call in to talk to someone about their golf game.
3: Why would they pay for that?
4: When a man finishes playing a round of golf, all he wants is to talk to his wife or his girlfriend about it. But they don't care. That's where I come in. They pay me to listen. I'm literally their only fan.
1: I was golfing yesterday. I promise I'm not going to tell you about my game.
5: Yeah, I already stopped listening.
1: No, what you were you saying? Stay with me.
5: Oh, okay.
1: And my buddy was telling me about the issues he's having with his driver.
5: Okay.
1: That he got like a new shaft for it, but it's too stiff, and now he can't catch up on the ball, so he's hitting a lot of slices. And then I was just like, yeah, so what are you going to do about it? He's like, I don't know, but I can tell Julie's done hearing about it. So he literally was telling his wife about his issues with the shaft of his driver.
5: Like, so he would subscribe to OnlyFans.
1: Yeah, that's when it gets too boring. Like, I was checking out, and I love golf talk.
5: Oh, yeah.
1: But yep. I guess, like, some people go so in-depth.
5: Yeah, he would be one of those, like, gold members of this app if it actually existed.
1: The premium membership, yeah.
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3: I'm Corey Atkinson. Here's what's trending on Play. Alberta Wildfire is using its wildfire pledge to promote safer outdoor recreation areas across the Fort McMurray Forest area. Residents are encouraged to fully extinguish campfires and regularly check off-highway vehicles for debris. Human activity has caused 60% of Alberta wildfires last year. The pledge remains open until August 16th. Wood Buffalo residents have an opportunity to help decide how municipal grants are distributed to local nonprofits. The RMWB is recruiting 9 community members for its Community Investment Program Approval Committee. Positions represent several sectors, including Indigenous communities, business, oil sands, and social profit organizations. Applications are open to both urban and rural residents until August 23rd. Global conflicts are continuing to put upward pressure on gasoline and diesel prices. Fighting involving Iran has disrupted shipping through the Strait of Hormuz, while Houthi attacks are creating concerns in the Red Sea. Ukrainian strikes on Russian refineries are adding another pressure point. GasBuddy says future fuel prices will depend heavily on geopolitical developments. First Nations policing is part of a broader community safety proposal from Fort McKay Chief Raymond Powder. John Tupper tells us more.
4: Resolution 17 seeks pathways towards local policing and enforcement models alongside stable federal funding for prevention and healing programs. The proposal also calls for greater federal accountability in implementing the calls for justice from the National Inquiry into Missing and Murdered Indigenous Women and Girls. For Harvard Media News, I'm John Tupper.
3: And a new preventative testing program is set to launch across Alberta this week. Participating private clinics can offer diagnostic imaging without a doctor's referral, with patients paying for testing themselves. The province says medically necessary care will remain publicly funded. Healthcare advocates worry expanded private access could deepen the divide between patients who can pay and those who cannot. You can always access your local and Canadian news by downloading our app or visiting play1037.ca. 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I'm Corey Atkinson.
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3: I'm Corey Atkinson with your look at sports. The Fort McMurray Giants had last night off and are off the field tonight as well. The Giants are home to Brooks tomorrow night in Western Canadian Baseball League action. The Toronto Blue Jays will look to extend their winning streak to 2 when they face the Washington Nationals tonight. Shane Bieber gets the ball for the Jays, while the Nationals have Cade Cavalli. The Miami Marlins snapped their 12-game slump last night with a walk-off 3-2 win over the Philadelphia Phillies. In the CFL, Lorenzo Modlin has unretired to sign with the BC Lions. He's a former Defensive Player of the Year in 2022, who last played with the Calgary Stampeders, but signed a one-day contract to retire with the Ottawa Redblacks in the offseason this year. There's a three-way tie entering today's Canadian Men's Amateur Golf Championships in Calgary. The winner will receive a direct exemption into the 2027 RBC Canadian Open. And Canada has 21 medals in total heading into the Commonwealth Games in Glasgow today. We have 7 gold, 6 silver, and 8 bronze. That's your look at sports. I'm Corey Atkinson.
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9: There's a severe thunderstorm watch in effect. Tonight, cloudy with showers and a risk of a severe thunderstorm, low 14. Tomorrow, mix of sun and cloud with a 30% chance of showers and a risk of a thunderstorm, high 21, low 12. Thursday, sunny, high 23. Friday, mix of sun and cloud, high 25. Saturday, mix of sun and cloud with evening showers, high 26. Sunday, periods of rain, high 16. Monday, mix of sun and cloud with a 30% chance of showers, high 19.
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0: talking about things you kind of find out too late about somebody else, like people that are lactose intolerant will tell you that while they're halfway through their cheesecake.
1: Yeah.
0: And you're like, oh, well, what are you doing over there then?
1: People will finish a shot of Jack Daniels and look at you and say, I fist fight people after I drink whiskey. And you're like, oh, good. Perfect. Another example of people that hate singing or performing are the first to be signing themselves up for karaoke at the bar.
0: Becca says, why is it always on a hike when I find out people are allergic to bees?
1: I know, that's another one. People are like in a rose garden and they're like, I'm so allergic to petals. And you're like, pollen. Why are you here? Why are you here? Sarah wrote in saying, I have asthma and I smoke weed.
0: Okay.
1: That's another one where you'll be talking to someone and they'll bring that up.
0: And Shelley says, I found out my ex-boyfriend was really terrible at relationships after I was in a relationship with him.
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1: I've never thought about this perspective, but we got to get into it. 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Are you ready for this?
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1: 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Yeah, she's a trifling friend indeed. 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
1: I'm Corey Atkinson. Here's what's trending on Play. Alberta Wildfire is encouraging Fort McMurray residents to take the wildfire pledge and help prevent human-caused fires. Participants commit to using fire responsibly, fully extinguishing campfires, and regularly clearing debris from off-highway vehicles. Officials say 60% of Alberta wildfires were human-caused last year. Residents can take the pledge online until August 16th. The RMWB is looking for residents to serve on two council-appointed committees. Applications are open for the Animal Welfare Advisory Committee and Community Investment Program Approval Committee. The positions are open to both urban and rural residents. Applications close August 23rd, with council reviewing candidates after the deadline. Fuel prices are remaining elevated across North America as geopolitical tensions continue to pressure energy markets. GasBuddy says conflict